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0: 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A yellow paper for to talk to a legger. 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
2: hello
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0: All right, Dana for you, Benny. 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
2: Aye.
0: All right, for the Italian medica, when you pier boro, we are going to beat man Speak FM. Do one big command below Uganda, the Kerapa, we are here, Hokarati, Comchawapa, make a dick matin, you begin matin and Yakasule, and Tintin the Power Bero. Low in radio, Medumia Beach, Mora Halivario, Kipira Rio, we a beach el Kermano, what take a quananaked enu, or do a benefit to all boardwood lechin, we are called one tinitin, no bene, quo, my make one of footica, what my bear, Yen Ben Maguara ticker channel two. 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
1: 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See what the land is like. 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What kind of land do they live in? Kit kwe ingwa ma ngonyo, kit ngwa ma ngonyo ma gen beriye. Is it good or bad? What kind of town do they live in? Are they unwalled or fortified? How is the soil? Is it fertile or poor? Are there trees on it or not? Do your best to bring back some of the fruits of the land. It was a season for the first ripe grapes. So they went up and explored the land from the desert of Sin as far as Rehob, town Lebo, Amath. They went up through the Negev and came to Hebron where Ahiman, Sizai, and Talmai, descendants of Anak, live. Hebron had been built 7 years before Zoan in Egypt. When they reached the valley, they cut off the branch bearing a single cluster of grapes. Two of them carry it on a pole between them, along with some pomegranates and figs. The place was called the Valley of Escalt, because the cluster of grapes and Israelite cut off there. At the end of 40 days, they returned from exploring the land. They came back to Moses and then Aaron and the whole Israelite community at Kadesh in the desert of Paran. There they reported to them and at the whole assembly and showed them the fruits of the land. They gave Moses this account. We went into the land to which you sent us, and it does flow milk with the honey, or flow with the milk and honey. Here is the fruit. But Pierre, we are born. But the people who live there are powerful, and they are powerful, and the cities are fortified, and very large. We even saw the descendants of Anak there. Amen. There are tribes also who live there in the Negev, the Hittites, the Jebusites. The Amorites live in the hill country, and the Canaanites live near the sea and along the Jordan. Then Caleb silenced the people before Moses and said, "We should go up and take possession of the land." Amen. Amen. Amen. Caleb silenced the people before Moses and said, "We should go up and take possession of the land, for we can certainly do it." But the men who had gone with him said, "We can't attack those people. We can't attack those people. They are stronger than we are. They spread among the Israelites a bad report about the land they had explored. They said, the land we explored devoured those living in it." Amen. Amen. "All the people we saw there are of great size." Hallelujah. We saw the Nephilim there. The descendants of Anak came from Negev. We seem like grasshoppers in our own eyes, and we look the same to them. Father, we thank you for this reading. Bless the word in Jesus' name. Now, mana ye look more manok nok matamune. 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
1: All right. 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Hello.
2: Hello.
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2: Dennis.
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2: Yeah,
1: boy, water bottle can you tune in?
2: My boy, I'm not sure that you can make your leg.
1: Kakare.
2: So, I pull a point for a quarry.
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1: Hmm.
2: My boy, I've been married, we met a quarry, made a near mouth, now, pan work more.
1: Hmm.
2: Yeah, me, it was down, I'm down with your junior. 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
1: Amen.
2: Here about, yeah, four of the plot.
1: Four,
2: medical fire, what?
1: All right, 4 to 12.
2: Yeah, more than go out in the chapter later, the power bar.
1: All right, we're going to talk about Dennis, Key Highland. For Chone Dennis.
2: Four.
1: Highland, Chone.
2: Highland, Chone, my best.
1: It worked on the name of Knockping,
2: yeah.
1: All right.
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0: 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Kerikore, Tin Ching Chabit, Nino Duetia Pa, We Are Biru, Naduema Beach, Mwa Alivario, Kerepira Rio, We Are Beachel. So, Walegini, Imeda Mereki, when you speak FM, you dikumen in a tinini, Yin Manue Chao Kene, Digmo, Tio, Biberikar, Monomedi, Yino Kodong Pate, Cherelega, and Kanicha Dong En, Mono and Kita Menuti 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
0: foye matek Maureen yes my brother
2: I praise God
0: amen
2: my name is Simon Opera the youth pastor of family miracle church we are here again today with another revelation
0: okay
2: Thank you very much.
0: Right, eneno la we radio mono ti manua tike giyega kan youth pastor mono Simon again ki mono Maureen again ti ame ubedikare mono mekonyo wa miyo wa lok paloba inino matini magitu yubo pirwa eno 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
2: Amen.
0: Amen.
2: Let us pray.
1: Walego.
2: Father, in the mighty name of Jesus,
1: Wara enyeng Yesu.
2: Father, we are very grateful for this day that you have given us. For you have made our plans to come into fulfillment. We organize ourselves for this event. But as the Bible says, that a man's heart devises his way, but the Lord guides his steps. Even the people who died today, they had a plan for tomorrow. Even they who died yesterday, they had a plan for today. But out of your mercy and your grace upon our lives, Lord, you have given us a mandate to come and make this to come to pass. Father, above all, I thank you for the protections that you have given us. I thank you for the ministry. I thank you for the servants of God. I thank you for this radio station also. I bless your name for the protections that you have granted and to the different people who are working into this place. Lord, above all, I pray that you let your presence not depart from us. Teach us your wisdom. Bear in us your knowledge. That we may be able to deliver unto you people. For everybody is a subject to your kingdom. We bless your name. In Jesus' name.
1: Amen.
2: Amen. So today, I would like to welcome each and everyone. And I ask people to wake up. It is now past sleeping time. So we are into kingdom business right now. So as we started last week, we did the introduction from the church. And we are proceeding with it. So we are taking on the fruits of the Holy Spirit. Last week we handled kindness. And today we are going to take on self-control. So, just to take us back again, fruit of the Holy Spirit, we can define it as a visible expression of the Holy Spirit working within a person. Shaping their attitudes. Shaping their behaviors. Shaping their characters. To become more in the personality of Christ Jesus. So, fruit of the Holy Spirit. It is the inner transformation and the outward expression of a life controlled by God's Spirit, showing Christ-like character in everyday living. The reason why we say it is inner transformation, because it is the transformation which is done by the Spirit from the heart. And the manifestation of it takes place openly. So it means the business that takes place from your heart, the expression will be made physically. So, the character that you manifest defines the spirit which is at work in you. So reading from the book of Galatians, chapter 5, verse 22-23, the Bible says, but the fruit of the spirit is love, joy, peace, patience, kindness, goodness, faithfulness, gentleness, and self-control. Against such things, there is no law. So out of all this, we are going to take the last one, which is self-control. So all these fruits that was outlined in the Bible, all the expression and the manifestation are made visible in the life of man, which comes out of your display in the character that you make. How you embrace one another. How you manage one another. How you handle situation. All these other ways, it is made visible through the fruits of the Holy Spirit, which is done through a believer or even a non-believer. So, let us look into something. As we are going to handle self-control, let us be able to understand something. 2 Timothy chapter 2 verse 15. Study to show thyself approved unto God, a workman that need not to be ashamed, rightly dividing the word of truth. So, being able to study, it means being diligent and committed to learning the word of God. Being approved unto God, it means living in a way that pleases God. Not just people. So it means if you live in the way of God, it means you set yourself a class apart from the way of man. And
1: Dong.
2: It will require you to beat your body.
1: No ini go kumi.
2: It will require you to tame yourself.
1: No ini yup kumi.
2: To make yourself have the ability to reject the desire.
1: Iwero kumi beruke kero me kwero miri.
2: That the world or the surrounding may post you into. So, being a workman who is not ashamed is having the ability to serve God faithfully with confidence and rightly dividing the word of the truth means understanding and teaching the Bible correctly. So, if we are to look into all these things, it gives us a clear expression on how we can control ourselves, on how we can control ourselves in giving the word of God, putting ourselves into the character that can be accepted by God. So, therefore,
1: Dong.
2: If we are now to look into what self-control means, we can say that it is the ability to regulate our thoughts. It is the ability to regulate our emotions. It is the way how we also regulate our behaviors. Especially in challenging situations. Or when we are being faced with temptation. It means choosing action that aligns with our goals or values rather than acting on what we think. So, let us take our reading from the book of 1 Corinthians, chapter 9, verse 24-27. The Bible says, do you not know that in a race, all the runners run, but only one gets the prize? Run in such a way as to get the prize. Everyone who competes in the games goes into strict training. This clearly indicates that for you to have the ability to compete, you must be able to go into the process of mastery and self-discipline. For you to have the ability to run, you must be able to train on a daily. For you to have the energy You must have the ability to endure at the place of training. So, a person who runs 100 meters at the time of training will always take the distance which is beyond 100 meters. The person who runs like 25
3: laps
2: will always, at the time of training, will go beyond
3: 25
2: laps. Because training is more harder than the actual competition. So in all these trainings, not as if each and everyone takes the same distance. But at the time of competition, everyone will be required to take the same distance. So now, if we do the training to attain the medals of what we see, then how much more are we then supposed to train ourselves to attain the medal which is unseen? So the Bible says, they do it to get a crown that will not last. But we do it to get a crown that will last forever. Therefore, I do not run like someone running aimlessly. I do not fight like a boxer beating the air. No, I strike a blow to my body and make it my slave, so that after I have preached to others, I myself will not be disqualified for the prizes. The reason why the Bible is saying this is because we ourselves, with our behaviors, with our character, it should be a preaching. So our behavior must be a preaching to somebody. The way how we talk must be the word of God to somebody. The way how we conduct ourselves in a society must be the word of God to somebody. And by the virtue of our character, someone must be able to realize that there is life of God in this person. So if we see all these things, we will find that sometimes even at the point when we have received Christ, our behavior will live the life of no Christ. That's why other people will say that if even born again live like this, then it is better for me not even to get saved. So it means your character is antichrist. But the way how you put yourself at the position of expression and identity, they will say that you are saved. But your character is not saved. It means you have not taken the ability to bring yourself into self-training. You have failed to beat yourself. But you are just punching blows on air. You are just running aimlessly. So your ways is different from the ways of Christ. Your character is different from the character of Christ. So the way how you subject yourself into training brings you into the humility of selflessness into the character of Christ. So, this whole thing If you continue punching blows into the air,
3: ka ini mete ki dongo miri yam,
2: and you continue running aimlessly,
3: kono ini mete ki ngwet, kono peki adwogi mama ibi no.
2: It means no matter how much you try,
3: ah, tian loka kita ini tem la kwene,
2: you will still be disqualified for the prize.
3: Ah, ini pebi nongo well enoni.
2: So at the end of it,
3: ya gikine,
2: your salvation will not benefit.
3: Milare ni ini pe no ya dwogi mama be.
2: Amen.
3: Amen.
2: So,
0: yeah, all right, a moment. We take a short commercial break. Then when we get back, we shall continue from there.
4: 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Development Uganda One Festival. We are one.

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1: 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Yes, Simon, you can continue from there once again.
2: Thank you very much.
1: You're welcome.
2: So as believers, we need to aim at every part that we punch. As believers, we need to run with the aim. So as we beat ourselves, we need to beat ourselves and we put it under the subjection that our body should not take our spirit as slave. But our spirit must be able to put our body as slave. Therefore, if your body is pushing you to do something, your spirit must be able to say no. So let us see what the Bible says in the book of 2 Peter. Chapter 1, verse 5-6. The Bible says, reading from 2 Peter chapter 1, verse 5-6. For this very reason, make every effort to add to your faith goodness, and to goodness knowledge, and to knowledge self-control, and to self-control perseverance, and to perseverance godliness. So all these things guide us into the step of growing in our faith and maturity in Christ. Therefore, the way how we behave makes us appear if we are either for Christ or against Christ. Therefore, for this very reason, like it is said, we should make every effort to add faith, goodness, and on goodness we need to add knowledge. So now it means for us to have the ability to put ourselves into a subjection, it means we must have the knowledge on how to go against certain kind of temptations. Therefore, the reason why we fornicate, because we have not added knowledge into the danger of fornication. And we don't know why sometimes we do it. So for us to have the ability to fight this, we must have the knowledge on how best we can control ourselves against it. We fight because we have not added unto us the knowledge on the danger of fighting. But sometimes we just take it because of what our body tells us. We kill not because we need, but because sometimes the desire makes us kill. So the reason why we kill, because we have failed to understand the danger of killing. So we do illegal activities because we have not paid attention to their dangers. So This whole thing,
3: jame magi juju,
2: it gives us an avenue.
3: Kelu wadon kaberu.
2: Not to understand.
3: Pemenyang.
2: The way.
3: Yo.
2: Our best.
3: Babe.
2: We can control ourselves. So above all, for us to have the ability to put ourselves into the subjection, it means we must be able to understand the danger of something. So as human beings in Christ, you love to have knowledge on what the Bible says, on what Christ needs, on what characters of Christ means to us. Then we will be able to put ourselves into the control that will make us make manifest into the true character and the nature of Christ in us. Therefore, where you are supposed to fight, you will be able to make peace. Where you are supposed not to forgive, you will be able to forgive. Where you are supposed to insult, you will be able to control your mouth. Where you are supposed to go and fornicate, you will be able to control your
3: urge.
2: But the reason why we do all this, because we have not brought ourselves into the position of knowledge. It's like people who go out there to perform witchcraft. They go because they have failed to understand the danger of witchcraft. Because they have not realized the effect of it. They have not realized the impact of it. So all these things that we do, it's like a seed that we plant in our life. So let us learn to put ourselves and make our body become the slave, but not our spirit. Amen.
3: Amen.
2: So, we are going to take our reading. We give some example on a certain man, so that we will also realize that we will always have weaknesses when we fail to control ourselves. So the Bible says in the book of Proverbs, chapter 25, verse 28, that like a city whose walls are broken through is a person who lacks self-control. So, like a city whose walls are broken, is a person who lacks self-control.

0: The person who has failed to control himself. So if you lack self-control, it means you are open to any form of temptation. So your body will become the home to bad behavior. Your body will become a home to bad characters. Your body will become a home of war. Your body will become a home of witchcraft. Your body will become a home of quarrels. So all the bad things, your body will become an accommodation to them. So if anybody wants to see something bad, will just come to you because you will become a typical nature of that bad thing. So if someone wants to see someone who fights, the person will just look at you and will say, this one is war. If a person wants to know the nature of a person who quarrels a lot, the person will just come and look at you and will say, wow, this one is quarrels. So this whole thing defines the nature of who you are. And if you have become, it means you are that nature. You are a city with a broken wall. Amen.
1: Amen.
0: So some people will say, for me, I dance well when I'm drunk. So it means you first break your wall with alcohol. So alcohol must first break your wall. And the wickedness in you will manifest. Me, I cannot dance when I'm not drunk. I cannot quarrel when I'm not drunk. So it means you first break your wall with alcohol and you come and quarrel so that you can blame alcohol instead of blaming yourself. So you cannot fight when you are sober, but you fight well when you are drunk. So it means you first break the ability to control yourself and you make it manifest at the time when alcohol is there. Some people cannot fight when they are alone. But when they are with their colleagues, they can fight. They can bring issues. They can cause a lot of issues. Some people cannot live without stealing. And some of them cannot steal when they are alone. And in the same way, their friends are the weapon for breaking their walls. So they lose their ability to put themselves into self-control because of their friends. They lose their ability to control themselves by taking alcohol. And some people will say that I cannot do this thing during day. The night becomes the weapon against their wall. So when their wall is broken, they now become vulnerable
1: unto
0: the situation. So let us see what broke a certain man. 2 Samuel chapter 11 verse 1 to 5.
1: Samuel miario apara chel chakia chel.
0: The Bible says,
1: Bible,
0: in the spring,
1: I quote,
0: at the time when kings go off to war, David sent Joab out with the king's men and the whole Israelite army. They destroyed the
1: Ammonites
0: and besieged Rabbah. But David remained in Jerusalem.
1: Daudi ugak udongo ko in Jerusalem.
0: You first listen how other people's walls are broken.
1: Kon ini win kon kira chel pa jo kene tu kere.
0: One evening.

0: Achin,
1: David got up from his bed.
0: The wood you yamalo kikavote.
1: And walked around.
0: I don't know. Tika what?
1: On the roof of the palace.
0: I we ought me ganke.
1: From the roof.
0: Ah, kimalo kono.
1: He saw a woman bathing.
0: I don't know. Kada yama ono tika luak.
1: The woman was very beautiful.
0: Down in olen maling tutuan.
1: And David sent someone to find out about her. The man said, she is Bathsheba, the daughter of Eliam, and the wife of Uriah, the
0: Hittite.
1: Then David sent messengers to get her. She came to him. And he slept with her. Now she was purifying herself from her monthly uncleanness. Then she went back home. The woman conceived. And sent word to David saying, I am pregnant. And this is the, by the way, this message. That I am pregnant. Even if a child is to tell you that I am pregnant. Even if you are not the owner of that pregnancy. There is a way how your heart will change. There is a way how your mind will change. There is a way how your understanding will be changed immediately. So this man David, when he got out of his bed in the evening, when he was just trying to relax himself, his wall was still at guard. But when he saw a woman bathing, the woman became too beautiful to him. And yet there are a lot of women within the palace. But he decided to take the other one who was bathing. And yet, that was a married woman. But he chose to check, to look forward into bringing that woman. And he failed to guard his wall. And his heart became too weak. And he failed to guard himself. He failed to control himself. And he went with this woman to bed. And at the end of it, he got this woman pregnant. So, this man, he became a city with a broken wall.
0: So,
1: he has failed to maintain himself. He has failed to control his feelings. And at the end of it, the Bible says, from verse 25 to 27, the Bible says, David told the messenger, say this to Joab. Don't let this upset you. The sword devours one as well as another. And this was the word that David said after hearing that the husband to this woman was killed. Because he himself, he decided to push the husband of this woman to become at the front of the battlefield, from the battlefield. So he was pushed at the end where the enemies were too many, and he was killed. So, because he wanted to clear the evidence. Number one, he was running away from shame. Because whenever you fail to control yourself, you will reap shame. Whenever you fail to control yourself, you will reap regret. Whenever you fail to control yourself, you will reap losses into your life. And the reason why so many people have gotten into losses
0: is
1: because they have failed to control themselves. Other people are taking care of other children because they have failed to control themselves. So when Uriah's wife heard that her husband was dead, she mourned for him. But after the time of mourning, David had her brought to his house, and she became his wife and bore him a son. But the thing David had done displeased the Lord. So, dear brothers and sisters, as we live, let us know the right thing to do and the things which we are not supposed to do.
0: So
1: the behavior of David displeased the Lord. And it became a conviction in him and made him become vulnerable. So, even us, sometimes our feeling starts growing by what we see. So, if our eyes will be the cause to our problems, let us take it away. If our mouth, let us cut it off. If our legs, let us cut it off. If our hands, let us cut it off. So, if we manage to do all this, then we will be able to understand something great. And we will be able to please the Lord. Unlike what David did. Because he failed to control himself. Thank you very much.
2: All right, Simon Kedemorin wa for you matek pe lokpalo ba pinino matin la win radio dongi dong yin kai miro beri chel permanent chel onyo eti mito breaking chel luko eno la win radio dikumeni 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
3: well let's wait kwa kuba
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3: Eya.
2: Yes.
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2: Mm.
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2: Poi matek Joel.
3: Amen.
2: Right. Okay, wanong ladit pastor Dennis.
4: Amen. Thank you Lord.
2: Amen.
4: Poi lubang pi.
2: Remene.
4: Mohon posus Simon.
2: Kwachi cheki anyira kira uwe ni mati ye kande. Ayela maupe ufoyo.
4: No ni atrele kumuondo ba.
2: Okay.
4: Yeah, I just want to say one thing. When someone has enough this truth of self-control, it becomes very hard. I can give an example. You can go to a place where you are alone, nobody is there. I don't feel very keen. mawachini impetin ginin. You will obviously break your word.
2: Mm.
4: And you will be liable to so many other things. Like example, my enemy only. David went out. A beautiful wife was bathing. And to David is repeating Maroma Joko and what put him could give him. So that thing you don't develop it in one day, but Yagi Mokotam.
2: Antitani.
4: Nacho matep, kinaho matep, kinaki mokotam. Can we move from the Anton Paramotin could give him? You will not now do it. So I'm here for one man of Fonia. And Legoni, a woman, a Karenian, a Lukian Kwan. Let us have the truth. But you retain him and don't give him the thing of Piano by a premier thing.
2: Amen. Right. And I remember way back on the way, many we are people. I used to do something. At once I do. And one of the you stop it. The moment I stopped, I'm okay, by the way. So, kita make it for you, Kereni La Win Radio. Kai no ni timo jaimo mukene chunye juhe yeti ni miere weka tero kwa igin maraj. 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In the next hour of the show, wavibedi ukedikani cha mukene, monozo we, Maureen bedong tia round, akwat Maureen, no wavibedi kare monumejolo en la Wind Radio kore, kedekore. 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I'm getting back to you, Simon and Maureen. Maybe we bring it to the end. Thank you.
1: You are very much welcome.
2: Wafoya.
1: So the life that we live,
2: kwama wano kwani,
1: any life without Christ is meaningless.
2: Kwama ikenla bo Kristo no kwanyi pe.
1: Because the life that we have, the real life that we have is the life that Christ has given us. And there is no life outside Christ. There is no self-control outside Christ. There is no self-subjection outside Christ. And there is no goodness outside Christ. So, you may be out there.
2: I tell you, can you?
1: You are falling into a situation that makes you feel that there is no God. But God cannot have the ability to have access into your life without you accepting Him. So, if you are out there and you are feeling like Christ should take over your life from today, then repeat after me. Because there is nothing which is better than the life of Christ in us. Because all these things are just like the earthly medals. But in Him, there is medal of eternity. If you die right now without Christ, it means you will live your entire life again outside this life or after this life in frustration and suffering, because you will spend your entire of what, okay, your entire eternity in hell. So let us have Christ in us that we may have the ability to walk in his ways.
0: Me word, you make a mega.
1: So you repeat this prayer after me.
0: No, look, man,
1: say, Jesus,
0: watch Yesu,
1: I am here before you. I brought myself with a heart which is truly broken, that I have wronged, I have sinned, and my sin make me have the reproach in every steps that I take. But today, I come to you with a heart which is full of brokenness. I have brought myself, Jesus, that you may wash me, that you may cleanse me, that you may purify me. For I reject the devil. I reject his character. I reject him in his kingdom. I reject him in his crown. And I accept you as my personal Lord and Savior, that I may have the eternal life. Because I have realized that there is no life outside you. Lord, have mercy upon me. Let your grace not depart from me. In Jesus' name. Amen. So let us pray. Father, in the mighty name of Jesus, Lord, I bless your holy name for all they who called. Father, above all, I pray that you let your healing hands be upon the man who called. I pray that you touch him. Let there be newness. I terminate that spirit of ulcer which is causing pain in him. I terminate it right now. As I destroy every kind of significance that they have made a hold in his life, and I bring him into the freedom and the peace of his health by the power in the name of Jesus. Lord, above all, I declare you healings upon each and everyone who is sick. Lord, I pray that you let your peace reign in different families. Above all, I pray that you let the spirit that convicts the heart of men be upon the heart of men, that they may be able to understand that outside you there is no life. I declare salvation upon this city. I declare salvation upon different families. I declare salvation upon different homes. Father, above all, I break the rock which is hidden in the heart of men, making them not to realize that you are the Lord and you are the only way. Father, above all, I pray that you let them realize that you are the way, not a way. I thank you, Father. I bless your name. In Jesus' name. I pray and I believe. So, for our service, we have two different services. The first one, every Sunday, begin from the radio. And from the church, our service begins from 7 to 9. That is first service. And second service begins from 9 to 1. Our number, my personal number is 077 So we are located at a place called Chukalot. Come and experience the power of God with us. Thank you very much. May the Lord bless you.
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1: I will not hand over the key to you, I will hand over to the cow. You are not the counting of the chairman. 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You don't own any property and you are not accountable to any property.
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1: It's a big day for the people of Uganda, but I'm taking the lead in making that statement.
2: Government is sending money, and this program is demand-driven, and people are now fearing to get this money.
3: We don't have any clear data on disability. This makes planning very, very difficult. And normally we have been working on this work.
4: On 89.5, this is Speak FM News.
0: Norbert Mao says Speaker's race is going to be very, very tough. Senyonyi Hansova, leader of opposition office, and ignites a debate on political accountability. And Democratic Republic of Congo health officials scramble to respond to latest Ebola outbreak. I am Agweng Liz with the latest news. The outspoken Democratic Party president and one of the aspirants for the post of Speaker of the 12th Parliament, Norbert Mao, says he's willing to sacrifice himself for the good of the country. Speaking to a meeting mainly comprising leaders from Acholi at Hotel Africani in Kampala, Norbert Mao described his shot at the post of Speaker of Parliament as a very, very tough struggle.
5: In fact, I need a lot of prayers. It is not going to be easy. It is going to be very, very tough. And sometimes I pray and I say, God, I wish you could find a way of sparing me so that I also observe from a distance.
0: Franked by his wife, Beatrice Mao was clad in green. Mao wore a suit with mixed colors, including a yellow tie. When he ascended to the podium, Chairman Mao, as he is commonly known, warned of personal risk, emotional strain, and what they categorize as a defining moment for Uganda's future. Speaking in a deeply emotional address, the speaker said the effort they are leading has already required personal sacrifice and could become even more demanding in the months ahead.
5: It is a lot of sacrifice. First of all, I've already sacrificed by leading this fight which I'm leading. Because out of all the millions of Ugandans, nobody had the courage that I've shown to face this monster.
0: Police in Dokolo district have arrested a man in Agwara Town Council over alleged unlawful possession of government items. The suspect, identified as Opio Chuku, was arrested after residents tipped off authorities about the suspected illegal possession of the items. According to the resident district commissioner of Dokolo, Barbara Kech, said police officers from Dokolo Central Police Station mounted an operation that led to the recovery of 240 oars. Akech said the oars were taken to Dokolo Central Police Station as exhibits to aid ongoing investigations. Akech has now urged residents of Agwara Town Council and the wider Dokolo District to remain vigilant and report suspected cases of corruption to police and local leaders, adding that oars will be distributed to the intended beneficiaries. In the national bulletin, as Uganda's 12th Parliament concluded the final day of swearing-in ceremonies on Friday, one political moment quietly stood out beyond the routine oath, photographs and celebrations. Moments after taking the oath of allegiance and oath of Member of Parliament, Nakawa West legislator Joel Senyonyi handed over the official vehicles, office keys, security detail and privileges attached to the office to the leader of opposition. The gesture may have lasted only minutes, but politically it carried a powerful message. Public office is temporary and state privileges do not belong to individuals. In a country where political transitions are often associated with attachment to power, entitlement, and prolonged control of state resources, Senyonyi's conduct contrasted sharply with that of several government officials who continue to enjoy ministerial privileges even after the dissolution of the cabinet. President Yoweri Museveni recently dissolved the cabinet following the end of the previous government term, pending the appointment of a new cabinet for the new administration cycle. Yet weeks later, several former ministers continued to be seen using government vehicles, moving with official escorts, and operating with the visibility of active office holders, despite technically no longer holding ministerial authority. Coming in from elsewhere in Africa, health officials met in Kinshasa Friday to discuss a response to a deadly Ebola outbreak in the Eastern Democratic Republic of Congo. The outbreak was confirmed in northeastern Ituri province, which borders Uganda and South Sudan, the Africa Centers for Disease Control and Prevention said. Results from 13 of 20 samples tested in the capital, Kinshasa, indicated that 4 deaths have been reported among laboratory-confirmed cases, it is said. For years, Ituri has been plagued by recurrent clashes driven by local militias, making it difficult to access certain parts of the province for security reasons. The last outbreak in the country was in August in the central region and killed at least 34 people before being declared eradicated in December. Nearly 2,300 people died in the deadliest outbreak in the Democratic Republic of Congo between 2018 and 2020. United States President Donald Trump has cautioned Taiwan against formally declaring independence from China. Taiwanese President Lai Ching-te has previously stated that Taiwan does not need to declare formal independence because it already sees itself as a sovereign nation. The United States has long supported Taiwan, including being bound by law to provide it with a means of self-defense, but has frequently had to square this alliance with maintaining a diplomatic relationship with China. Trump earlier said he had made no commitment either way about the self-governing island, which China claims as part of its territory and has not ruled out taking by force. Washington's established position is that it does not support Taiwanese independence, with the continued ties with Beijing being contingent on its acceptance that there is only one Chinese government.
4: Business News on 89.5.

The Uganda Communications Commission, UCC, signed a Memorandum of Understanding and issued an operational license to US-based Starlink Communications Guru, paving the way for the satellite internet provider to begin formal operations in the country. The agreement signed on Friday and in witness by Yoweri Museveni marks a major milestone in Uganda's digital transformation agenda with the government. It is hoped that the new initiative will improve connectivity, strengthen regulation, and increase accountability in the sector. Posting on his official X, formerly Twitter, Museveni stressed that while expanding internet access is critical, it must be balanced with national security, fair revenue collection, and strict regulatory compliance. The president welcomed Starlink's commitment to comply with Uganda's law and regulatory requirements as the company prepares to commence operations in the country.

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0: Right, ne on lawin radio lego kijamo no mengolo were oni tima mwanya onge oni iti enjoying etu chawo bepetia ye ting ur wai tien wa wai ko wa wenge no lawin radio. 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
1: 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You need ah, it's here,
2: it's here, it's here.
1: No, Narmani, tell you, kill woman. Ma, and money, but anywhere in the world, Penet, attach and Loradaya. Money, anywhere in the world, it's here, Kerewa, Kilgum, it's here, Kerewa. 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
2: Ah, ah,
1: ah, ah,
2: ah, ah, ah, ah, ah, ah, ah, ah,
1: ah,
2: ah, ah, ah, ah, ah,
1: ah, ah,
2: ah, ah, ah,
1: ah, ah, ah, ah, ah, ah, ah, ah, ah, ah, ah,
2: ah,
1: ah,
2: ah, ah,
1: ah, ah, ah, ah, ah, ah, ah, ah, ah, ah, ah, ah, ah, ah, ah, ah, ah,
2: ah, ah, ah, ah,
1: ah, ah,
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2: And we were having
1: a little bit of a
2: Gain money. 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
1: 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Tell it, don't you put me? Yeah, no, yeah. Oh, Lubin, and the Bar, Lubin, and the Kit, and the Bar, Lubin, and the Kit, and the Bar, Lubin, and the Kit, and the Bar, Lubin, and the Kit, and the Bar, Lubin, and the Kit, and the Bar, Lubin, and the Kit, and the Bar, Lubin, and the Kit, and the Bar, Lubin, and the Kit, and the Bar, Lubin, and the Kit, and the Bar, Lubin, and the Kit, and the Bar, Lubin, and the Kit, and the Bar, Lubin, and the Kit, and the Bar, Lubin, and the Kit, and the Bar, Lubin, and the Kit, and the Bar, Lubin, and the Kit, and the Bar, Lubin, and the Kit, and the Bar, Lubin, and the Kit, and the Bar, Lubin, and the Kit, and the Bar, Lubin, and the Kit, and the Bar, Lubin, and the Kit,

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0: 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Ben put him on a pair of busy wig again. 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
1: yeah.
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2: Ivan. Okay. 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Okay. All right. So we have known that you can speak a family.
4: Wow.
2: Yes.
4: Follow
2: us. Fine. Oh,
4: you told me in much go now,
2: right? Yes, Massy. Okay. Wekwanen ngat mukene nuti line kan. Speaker FM, hello?
5: Hello?
2: Yes.
5: Boy,
2: Nahanaha.
5: I'm more making a girl make a wabble sit
6: here. Amen.
2: What you looking at, Quinn?
5: No, just on the more this week.
2: Okay.
5: Don't make you know why you look up here at
2: that.
5: Hmm. You're a marriage. What you're working with you. That's what you're not talking about. Hmm. I'm going
2: to
5: get you. I'm going to get you. I'm going to get you. I'm going to get you. I'm going to get you. I'm going to get you.
2: Okay.
0: Lord Ganyo,
5: I'm going to go to the house.
6: Amen.
2: All right. Voye Matek. 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
5: Hello, Miss Paula.
2: Opoenaha. Yes, Moses.
5: Okay.
2: All right, one in at Mukene, Speak FM.
0: Hello.
2: Hello, Speak FM. Okay. 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
2: 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Chamo can any match, Porpa match.
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0: So, in not like Kirimo can you not? 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
0: We're young.
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0: Yeah, guacola.
1: Nip tea penny po.
0: Historical.
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1: 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Things. 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
1: No, but I'm not safe. But I'm not safe. I'm not safe. I'm not safe. I'm not safe. I'm not safe. I'm not safe.
4: I'm not
1: safe. I'm not safe. I'm not safe. I'm not safe. I'm not safe. I'm not safe. I'm not safe. I'm not safe. I'm not safe. I'm not safe. 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
0: Tinka supervision is very key. 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
0: 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Because tilu tiyan mu kera pinge o kid me team. Teach his system erone. There should be supervision, no. Honest.
1: And give me no team.
0: Schools are deep take a swimming pool.
4: No.
1: No. Anga ngi mo ene ando tini.
4: So you're right. Totally fair.
0: Yes.
1: Icha mano ando tini tika ngwa. Kakwangi.
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4: So it is true, but anyway, they think a lot of it. Look, absolutely, can you tell it to a bar? It dear bar deal, Chawang, when would you do a tally? There should be somebody, not more you betting and control it, get it to remain teacher duty.
1: Now,
4: teacher area, get it bad more, inspecting in the pay, can you pay, and now the whole world wrong here, or kill it to get it, because there must be control.
1: I love some school, Kamachia, yeah. Chawang, when and minority and Tito. You know the phone betty word, you know the king kobo, kobo nyohane. He kobo nyohane, you know the phone word. Wakuno, it ain't bad. Come on, Tia, you, Jonathan, oh, Koronga, he was a gap in Yohane. No, make it don't go mara because the Tia are going to play. There must be somebody. Menga, man, no, keep it to go. Chow can we end to Yana in any. kaw be ru pere pon la tien mon nyan la wara
4: bi
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1: through just play
4: ki school ma lor school be pe school ta la tien primary onego la were school Uwurki pala.
1: Yeah, that's why I was
4: talking. Utimeka inini. Now, supervision no tikwene.
0: Mm-hmm.
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4: Eh.
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4: Por dek?
0: Yes. It comes to dining room. Kamalo tieno chamu. 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
4: Down room.
0: Oda pe. Chamu kene ki vore bar prefix si ken.
1: Anyway,
0: but after some time,
1: what is the culture of the school?
0: Yes,
1: in regards to that.
0: I know a school, my kwana yele, obi na vadarva yuk, vadid vada. 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Yes. 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
1: pa prefix.
0: Yes,
1: not intended.
0: That is accident.
1: Yes,
0: and but they did not control.
1: Kibena,
0: intended.
1: The situation of this one comes to the culture of service.
0: Yes,
1: not in my school. In a situation, may no ni loti yano biro pongo. Because dano pongo ramon tao de, oye man kar oye kum dano. Loti yano wang kide.
4: Control, supervision. Control, supervision.
0: Do you know what happened in yano mea giki makiluone the Last Supper? Very common in secondary school.
4: Yes.
0: Need the last supper, the last breakfast. Always in that term, when you cut them, take a chair, got them. Tim don't get me, you know?
4: Chama, give him a tear,
0: put tear on me. And you ain't gonna take word gang. Do school prepare for such? Do school knows programs, palutino, character, get towards the end of the school to avoid such?
4: It ain't about option.
0: Yeah.
4: Paul Cargill, man, most common thing. Do you find a chummy staff room? Put your quantity of paper can equip
0: them.
4: That is the point of problem. If we have bought the pork chow, chow can be no la pork cham be pere. Lutia pork cham can be secondary school, very common. Pork cham can be. Now, these are things now I talk about. It is about supervision. We ask them to pay school. Supervision, tinining. It is once in secondary school, by the way.
0: Yeah.
4: Primary school, all the money. Secondary school, it is really dangerous.
1: Wait, primary, no full Lutia, Mutia, secondary longitika down, gitika developing character, gitika forming a lot of things which are not good. They want to break rules, nera kaka, but primary rules and regulations, but kujagi, they want to break it because there's peer influence.
4: And you feel very happy when you break it.
1: Very happy. You want to show how you are growing and
4: what. But how lock on?
1: How dog lock? No, don't you more pay them. Your action and okay to pack on it down. So, jen ma pierre ter en kete way ni ma chiel jeme ni weng a ki kom structure ma school ki system and the culture ma school is going to create.
0: Yeah.
1: 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somebody in charge of ngino like a school fees kono school fees chure ning requirement kelo e chere bon ngara chere chen and the one that is so strict and ngat maneno kit bang or kit rock kit it kwere 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
1: tie perro.
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4: Box dipping.
1: 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Box got port or being known.
4: No, poor will attend Mokeda.
1: And I'm for Kanye. 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Your child got a chair rocking your animalo. Your money magic chair could it dumb me. 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
1: ki ngolo
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4: 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I think a ene kere lo kumake lo ne lack of school safety policy.
1: Yeah.
4: Now, wa leko lo ka safety policy me schools. Tini ning, safety policy tini ning.
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5: Some years back, we are probably o time, ikon bat pa school secretary. Iyo be Kenyan. So, in this kind of movement, Bere, now we have to take extra care. Yes, egini don goody.
0: Yeah, I want my guru team, but the issue is iningi oni a teacher do lutia. This is not a blame game.
5: It's not
0: because it is countrywide.
5: Countrywide, yeah.
0: West Nile schools, Mapole.
5: No
0: school.
5: There was one in Mwagamukarone, I think. Mano gitika toko dido. Man me secondary first term. Man John gidoni Coca Cola. Gidoni primary ball game. Of which one of the ball game is. Football. The other ball game is athletics.
4: Ball game 1 and 2, yes.
5: It's ball game 1 and 2. So, Ubedi Yarua. My food, Lutiano Mo is cool, Yarua. Pangi, whether it was government or. But Lutiano Kwan Magati Chara Tokudil. 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
4: Yejo.
5: Yejo. 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Still, Kikain Bene, I think, the dip. 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
4: no, I think that was a directive from Ministry of Education and Sports ma pieza cho waraga
5: yes.
4: Me banning what ki mutaka ma pema open roof
5: yes.
4: Vehicles ki lutieno kwan
5: just
4: a directive from
5: nyimba paje inero gini furu time la wo yarua iwinyi news ero the next day Toroti Bapaja, I think semi-final or final. Fully now Lutian on the dark foot school
0: of Pertingu,
5: Tigating Lutian, Kumanti Penuine. When you we did not learn from Gilmuti Mela Wuni.
0: Because what are the mitigations, Ladit Alfred?
5: We have to stop.
0: La Pen Matini, schools near my Bene, Awano Meguru, Chawanepe, and one or two you permit Lutian study tour, a field trip. Why can't the school, ping our school, put on planning, Johnny? We're planning in a way, and we're a bit on
4: it. You see, option.
0: Because the one we're good in a way is all about
4: extortion. Extortion, yeah. Let me get it. Kati le moron. Extortion. That's not how you get to al kamabu, and a bit you chene, we all attend kwan kwan mat konyo. It's not like that. Anyway, geography tour doesn't mean it, it's yet quite a magician fall. It doesn't mean ni ke geography tour me tell kwa kwere kwa kwa kwa kwere no geography any amene my doctor at here my jok my kunye you see downtown ni ka di de mapol ki wala terre ki chep ka mabo den chan succeed angle ne rotier way my un you see kele ni kwa rotier rotier sa sel beka
5: yes
4: fort kai for geography tour pepe kala penya kai ti terge ya mor ka ene pepe kala penya ne
5: tien chwala
4: ki mas take them to entebe Must you take them to Parliament? Must you take them to Western Uganda? We are in there looking at you. It's not like that. Ping on ping, ping on ping, Western Uganda. Ping on ping, ping on ping, ping on ping.
6: even doesn't
4: good thing that we can see kanye. why do we want to go there it was like that. So downtown in Mugin, you meet you chair in my bear, it should win a beer, it take a maconia pere.
6: I saw something.
4: No, no.
6: One time, it used to happen with a primary school which had a nursery school.
4: You
6: know, Kicharon with Kilotiano Chawa pa, Chawa, Kinachawa, a para, Rio, a para. Pari a chill gine.
4: Medio.
6: Any child with the Gulukan Utianone. King Major La Bene Bene Bene Bene Bene Gi O Kampala. Kine Udikudikone. Kilo Tian don't get out long and corner parliament, corner queer, corner museum, corner queen in Dari. Kicharan with Kumeron, Daki Dugo. Driver's not rested. The one in charge of taking Mutaka any Kilo Tian all this life, all this generation, pale resting. And then we Lutian Wang Pegonian. Lutian Pegonian ba in most of them.
4: I know, Lutian.
6: No, Woody Wang, look at Jam Wedge, Tigel Lore, and Madiri Joku Dirkuni Nelno, Campani Wang Dir, Jimmy Wang, Lisa Chen Wade, eh, Dan, don't guide command. That surprise. You get surprised and just say, Dan, don't guide command. So, Egini Wang. Where we driver? I think kind of school take a me to work near Wabichero Kamani.
4: No efficient transport means.
6: Get an efficient transport.
4: Get
6: the person moving where you can should first rest enough. And the person matika mweji should not have any problem in his background. Mikono permanent gang corona. Where we have been probably concentrating. And we
4: this bus drivers in my transport getting this meet you in any company. They know how to drive, they drive every day, they master the thing. But no can schools in by the way. Sometimes no poor you my right kid
0: no get a ticket qualification.
4: Don't give it long any. You see now. No better. But now, are you been driving like that over time and again?
0: Busy areas, no. Highways.
4: So, making me come here, what is the Tino? Tino Pierre Bor, don't you buy the child?
6: Yeah.
4: But Tino Tira, why don't we hire two buses or three buses? Then we will put on your Diku, go with the Wu Rumor. Why the following day? Make those number of days. End up pay town in me, watch it, Waduko, and you hurry. So, accident more, why you buy that? It is common. It is common because it has come from poor planning. But schools, achil. With the idea of making money. But did.
6: Yeah.
4: We pay a lot of money to make a woman in Kanko. But we look at the money. What do you think anymore? What do you look at the money in Kanko? But this is a common thing. So, when you look at the money, before last year, senior for Eastern Uganda, I have not remembered the school now. Lutino sina photo ogadi chogya bor. Inno dung tabira rio meti mupe.
6: Yeah, I remember that.
4: Tabira rio meti mupe.
6: And we are still.
4: Now, why do you take them at that time? But you pay the only 2 weeks. Mas in how would you limo any bini pay?
6: No, assuming
4: how to pay with your proper cast.
6: Assuming Nicky Pepper, but Tian to war. Tian mature equity.
0: Otoo.
6: You know, even the real palm, these fingers, Mama Gugin, any had the problem. Leave alone the.
4: Mama Dina, Dina,
6: Dina. And my, these fingers were, Mama Kalami, any had problem. Now, how are you going to write exam? Piana Cham, you have never practiced with it, you have never tried. Which you're Nika Cham, which you're A, B, C, D, where it's your letter, Pierre Bichelli, Baby Tiago. How will the child now do exam? To my old cow, to Kimaloka, any? You can what? All depend. But kadung and matiyan tiyan na yagino ti meye. So let us also try to think the plan of a way to prevent.
4: Po mi rigita menimo. It is a culture. It is something nice. No mi watelo tiyan na wao for geography. Watelo tiyan na wao for
6: entrepreneurship.
4: No, you plan well before tam metero tiyan na. Kau no ni pay capacity meeting tiyan na mati safe. In a number of days, come a woo to you see. Now, gang at a box up about him geography. The Tamil more, you can make a killer engine in Western Uganda. Go here, I can't get here. I
0: know 2 years ago, a student, Mauberuka Kwan, why you caught? Watch any absent one Kivichalo Agor irrigation scheme.
4: Uh huh.
0: I'll be a very surprised. Oh yeah, cool. but I called the teacher. I know it is what we have planned for, and we are taking these students to Agoro irrigation scheme. But the lady passed
6: for something purposeful. Purpose is there. Sometimes you draw from the small one.
0: Mm.
6: If you want to take Tiano for exposure, I can agree. Ne, you can plan exposure. And Penny, a study what?
2: Tour.
6: You want to expose them to
2: the environment.
6: Elsewhere. Apo kana ki mo akai montini ni.
0: Nen chalwa Roma. Exposure da. Piani. This parliament thing, what about parliament? Yes. How many questions may be in the exams about parliament? Is it about going to see?
2: They don't even ask questions.
0: Or that is exposure.
2: An exposure.
6: Yes. You want to expose to see pink gratitude. Then the child will say,
2: You don't hurry.
6: You don't hurry.
2: Huh? If you're exposing me, you don't hurry. You take me slowly. Ni waru wachet kwa Kampala, uwe parliament, wachet kwa kwenye, uwe kwa kwenye, fuchera ya port, kwa ngonge. You just take me casually. 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
0: Because la penya chel ma kawachia robene, ilok me gengo accidents in school, watiki gin makiloni routine inspections. Unyo gin may bigoni iniramo kelo pero. Being proactive.
6: Even when you want to do a business.
0: Yes.
6: Kwenyang, what is my business going to solve?
0: Mm.
6: Look at all the possible problems.
0: Maromo
6: time gangwan. Majrompo gangwan. How prepared are we? I gangwan naman. Pepe no pere kamo matika yopie ore. To that poison, it's almost dead.
2: It's true.
6: Because you neglected it. Neglect. So,
0: wirings is cool.
6: Wirings.
0: Electrical
6: is cool.
0: Wirings. Tinining.
2: Neglect.
0: None of why you dilapidated buildings. Do you never need to be like you never need young yat, my yemen in Viporo in the next few months?
2: We are talking you.
0: It takes more than
2: sometime, medal. We are talking well, torture married you. Paranema, you are going to cool. I am against foundation bodies. But gay only gay, my do, ballet, kiji,
0: make it
2: rap. More time, won't come a bit. Machon. Hello, I'm going to go to the car. Would you want a guy about Pope? Peggy to Girini, Nemo, ne historical. Giru my name, dear Lemaki Winger, Lutio Tugu, Ginu Winger, it's too real. I'm not a chill when you do a tie. Can you go Pope,
6: Lutiano,
2: Bishop O'Quair? Latino, you want a guy about Pope? Ne, Gimme Tibaraj.
6: Now, assuming you are going to go to the church,
2: you are going
6: to
2: go to the church. You are going to go to the church.
6: Now, Guinea Belty may wait.
2: I think I've been normal with Coquargo, but anyway, one can't take a command now. Look, we have tried and tried.
6: We have also seen John, we not a young kept more anarchy police barracks only. And a young and not the other side, me, your Moroton, your Jomo Kenyatta Road, and between police primary. Wall gitty and Mopi make elephant and maybe a yim chok. 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
0: Yes.
6: So yen and a cow down do dire, ye chako go leo. Then there was sometime in the 90s, 91, 2, 3, Kenya, 4, Kenya. en ma dong bill tu nyim o le rosaire ni yene no ti tuna chu tun kama police fence pa police
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6: Now.
7: Idek will lightning arrester.
6: Yes, lightning arrester. Mm. Now, Mr.
7: Waronera, you young district, Lutiano Kwana Paraboro. M. Furidwe me areyo,
8: no. 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
7: Mm. Yes. 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
8: Tia pao ya di, mati tukudilu.
6: Lutiano biapo. Now, there's something Maui did not looked about.
7: Yes.
6: In the cases of accident.
7: Mm.
6: Structure me building wa, and I think one day some engineer, in the department of Fonye, could be talk about structure. Me classroom, structure me dormitories, structure me storage building. Igan kwan mono umyor bedening for safety palutian. For safety palutian.
8: Tinka, it was my bear. I think our option will take up that of the management.
6: Yeah.
8: You invite this engineer. We are not yet come because Ministry of Education Sports take a standard structure. Of buildings.
7: Yes. Pian waro ne ra ikani.
8: Mati publish. Matano inti dapa ikwala kwa.
7: Mo magi yubo mi residential mi beru padano pa family from nowhere ke lako dugu gangkwan. Watiki panic incident matime stampe.
6: Yes. Stampe time. We at kwan.
8: Yes.
7: Ma gimo time no kitiga laro katri wako.
6: Now.
7: Dugu la dung ding.
8: So.
7: Tiano toy. After
8: not that year.
7: I
8: am not taking the call there. But I'm Machalo Ministry of Education take a standard building in a structure. Mamegi, me storage building, me dormitory, me classroom, building in it is there. So it's one day you invite district engineer more, we hope you theater wakong me ministry me education, technically. We all need to
6: take into consideration all the safety. And then we gang kwan ko bed magetika yupu manyan. Manyan achiel mani furke yubi yo. 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
6: Foot kakar,
7: man, who give up a gire,
6: yeah. One dome to the other dome.
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7: Right, the lady inspector, ma kawa chero ka gamo chimpa luwa ke wako, kawa door lokom accident. 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
9: that's the reality Alfred Inspector Pian Amiru Milabol Gulu University kan
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9: right lewin radio we go win ki button in not a bear a bear a bear ngwen chela ngwen a bichela bichela bich watika na no accidents matime schools kikit ma waramu gengo kikede iruwam mapat pat duju I classroom I laboratories I dormitories I yo I kamoge ken madoke loch mifo nye hello speaker fam ofo icho mamegi
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9: wacho mabe man nga hello
11: hello
9: yes wati winyi wajole speaker fam okay all right wabigamo concern mo can I let speak
11: yes hello
9: yes
11: afoya chowa
9: afoya
11: morlo deru anya obore
9: iyo la deru bore
11: afoya lokmalo deru lo wale lokmo be adele but unfortunately pani anga tika obot do mamia na obot gine at this time kuna ngene for school when it is for holidays no long down with the program but the young men are going to program in the channel maybe most of them are not near the radio facilities man take kingang chamu kena go tire da kalega I would say program keep in the retention of old school or to the right people
9: yes
11: I want them to know one it can help really so much in very little accident I general accident from my school okay the accident but we can reduce them and stop accident some of them can be preventable taken in what are the major causes of accident, then you'll get away of what? A way of either reducing it or preventing it.
7: Mm.
11: Or avoiding it even. Ama kidman of the Ukraine where go our landing on when kita accident where kita accident where but don't get angle. And you are more maybe I'm reducing with the accident. When you talk about accident, you can wag a chair for field studies or for exposure come can I know in any accident, but some of them would have been but avoid it.
7: Mm.
11: One of them being what? Overloading the vehicle.
7: Mm-hmm.
11: Overloading the vehicle. I'm talking about the cost of me down to a bit here, give me a child bus, looking to a bit here, and I'm to a bit here, and I'm going to a bit here. You know, the routine is after 130. Iji muke na mati kumota rani madum pa tu airwe tayari kama tukatish speed. That is one thing. When you take in the planning, they should involve the transporters to advise them properly. And the time they want to walk to travel, till the nature will start to amagindiche. Let them involve the stakeholders. Transporters they play key role. In the chair of the team, driver, you are complaining already that the vehicle is overloaded. You are overloading this vehicle. No, we shall go like that. We will take us slowly.
7: Mm-hmm.
11: But ripping on the road and become so much excited. That is another thing. Hey, what is the driver? You are taking these people in paper, child at 10 or 12. Don't go in the excitement. Get your nail, get your motor, men working. When you become part of this accident, you make sure you take them. Then too, whatever you must learn the road. You know the road where you're going and the weight you're carrying on the vehicle. Say for example, a chair for field study tour in Western Uganda. From Bisu to Butiaba, that is a river excavation. Coming down, you should know the right gear you are using. You should know the right gear you are using. You should know the condition of your vehicle you are going with. The brakes are they very okay? Your gear system, are they very okay? The tire of the vehicle, are they very good? Then tell me, and you give one name to our car. What kind of tire may ride? You give one motor at our brake team a ride. You give one motor at our driver the man a young Pia Ungwejokuru. So these are some of the things that I'm considering. Then as you said, control, and this is administrative. They become like this. They fail to stay there, or they don't control the students.
7: They also get excited.
11: They are like the students. Even some of the students are much more better than them. When they are going for study school. Then I will not say ni kaje dinero study too I think we can do our geography here. When we look at the geography in Western Uganda and geography in Northern Uganda, there's a lot for the learners. When you look at the river system there, the escarpment, the students are able to see and learn. Jinagune anakagugu wa kisaya tera. Perumkijine anakibu.
7: Okay.
11: When you talk of fishing in the lake, they go and see the land inside the fishing system as an economic activity.
7: Yes.
11: You look at the physical future of the place. Look at the vegetation cover. When you talk about the savannah, the savannah woodland, the savannah grassland, the tropical savannah, as you drive, you see them. There's a lot for them to need to be learned.
7: Okay.
11: They learn almost from all wherever they come, from all over the Uganda. From different parts. Even from Western Uganda, they come to key specific spots. From Western Uganda, from West Nile, from Central, they are there for a purpose. They are there for a purpose. I will talk a lot. Now, when we come back to the school, when we talk of building, why can't they put them down? It creates an accident. You don't go for is being overcrowded. Let me risk on this one. You don't talk again. The need to run anything now collapsing. Why can't you put them down?
0: Mm.
11: Let's put them down totally. Have control over these children. Because

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1: 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You know, every time I can, you know, I'm betting that I'm not in the way where you're going in the team of that.
2: Okay.
1: 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And actually, I'm not in my team and it's not in the near for driver. Driver, I care that he made me then go up around and again, I don't think I'm in the way where near. Then I'm sorry, not
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3: 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A child can give Magwaji social media, Maginuro and social media, WhatsApp, TikTok. I'm talking about the Pada, Pianel no
2: Ningo Motim.
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2: Otime,
4: Chicotimemo, Uta.
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3: Lutian Quan.
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3: 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School don't take a bit away, charm, or tea, emagay, marmonio, quality, and milk, walking, marmonio, quality, chim, milk, walking, neponi. 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That is the first thing. Culture, masculine, children should put in place. Ne car, scar, why, ne, stop. Don't it mean what? Stop. 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Career master.
4: Because they cannot solve problems.
3: You cannot solve problems. The team don't have where to take problem. And this also, I can say this was another form of accident. Matime because of neglect man matime gangwan. And pebe kai gangwan makumel makano ni dunyurinel no gangwan makumel no pe dwa la tien. 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
2: Yes.
3: Yogi. Any ruin any.
2: In your bucket.
3: In your bucket. Tido tuagan jacket kiteru. Tuati on dakar bucket to a seven day ubika charo. So the mirror go to our neck on it. Only peg gangwan. Only per culture. Only is not a culture. Magang kwan can grow in where the tiang don't want. Tiang take up that kind of action. So, gin mo an elni accident, a foyo ngat mo any accident, no gin ma pegi you pay ye. At waroman nan, jimmy mo wa gown. Culture, gang kwan atiel atiel mas, where a true safe school is built on culture. Culture me gang kwan tiening on. Culture come again tinning on. Where don't Jimmy Mukan in Lubu the culture? Culture may taking responsibility in our man in administrator man, inspector don't tear, not but in charge of school takes his responsibility, yes.
4: Think I got one bit of fun with Kidu. What you got scared more than one Galdino?
2: Yes, Galdino.
4: Galdino got queer on the in paid down, you don't?
2: Don't pay down.
4: Kill dong ngao bin dong pabedo. 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
4: 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So, in your quenna, Choron, Loka playground, only Roro dear more, need the bati mabe, Gulu Gulu Motikin, Kiromoti Mogilango, yeah. Peter Paspala, Mayot, any, who put right here at that school, they know a big and quan any, Mahapa, Major a teacher.
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2: yes.
4: There is a provision to make a will emergency center parts. Kilotino, emergency drugs. Kilotino, Capere is a nearby health center. Ucho Waraga about health center in church. You know, the basic drug. Kimin who be a school, testing kit berutie. These are things, Makitimo. 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go mo go chi me yeti chwe that's chwe chwe by the some do think team me pe na police school pa wegene director no do ye deep mo ma kwanye pe it je we deep ma kwanye pe Now, lutin o matike lwen kin gi 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
4: Now, in a tikwere, macharu teacher. Ma in a year latia, nyaha yerani, de romo dokog, tiar gangi. Because you don't have to get into the other, you can't get down. You see? So those are things, my team in school, my child can't get more, but no, my team is not going to get meaning, I don't know. So that means be very careful. Then finally, safe spot and playground. It's our responsibility. You can't get to the NK local for local debar. Kidong a lega lega and that for a dog local mega and number because they call it right in the TV right back, local foundation body. Tie function body bagu mo tam gele pege pege go geru pe geru ma dong be pedo ko jeni e ti jamon eroni we are a bit very safe ko an kara ta cho warga both department me for jeni building ma mega in ya 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So wanero ni gina kitma what you carry, you my bag. We're going quite a bit, but it's very safe, very conducive for learning. But I'm going to go to the gym, tinker. Ni dharma when you're programming, go to the gym, kitchu in my da. We have to regulate study tour. Study tour is very important. Expose is very important. But how do we do it? We have to do it professionally. You my bag, my bag, my bag, my bag, my bag, my starlight, my bag, my bag,
5: my
4: bag, my bag, my bag, atamo ni mo pira tia kid drivers. 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And above that school, bero mi take initiative, micho e waraga. Okay, to the relevant authority, ni watiki challenge kuman. Jomka jo job, jo kali meu jomi tipa tipa getiki lo di romegi. They have an association. You address direct to them through the department mefonye. Ni onu kanti mara. So let's regulate how things are done here. Then Michael will look at standard ba ministry take standard or when kore. But sometimes it is becoming a big problem in this country. Following this thing is hard. Government school take structure ma be ma class chairs be room deep better. Maybe go my city can make any time today. But police no take care me go me go haluti ma tour ma be. La tien de pe gam haluti ma care upe tuero. But you know what gam care upe tuero. Now we just end up doing everything. Ologo loka stair. Look at growth of Malcha. It tell a tin K one a quang mal. Can you be mal? Latin away to all aware of better. Now, how do you do allocation? Make classrooms. Angam a biru pin, angam a biru maro. Growth is okay, it is good, it's accepted. But angam a quang maro, angam a quang pin. We know, angam a try it a step, angam a try low, my bear. The food could well access good in it. It also says, sugar spa must be accessible to everyone. Man, and look, my wife, you know me. But yeah, you need to suffer corruption. Some of the things come because of corruption. Sincerely. It is corruption, but popular quality in Kenya, think. Give me a light.
5: Atamo Mr. Ultra logo maduang and bana for yo jomo go chim ene
2: yes
5: we go chim ke neno gengu jemi we are poor ma one ching matiano I think in those 80s no school mati body kind of team made immaculate Pangaiko no beri meri match that kone gulu primary swing and maluti yangu tall and magi kama
2: magi chora kere
5: 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One time nani chala latian moi kin one of this school, chero flying off. Okay tall.
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5: 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So even with some of
2: the
5: 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Well, okay, now in most of this playground palutiyan, gano peri nyonyonyo, gano peri plastic, plastic. 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
2: Yes.
5: Pole weng ti plastic, plastic. 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
2: Make wow,
5: make wow. 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John, you don't think that you're going to don't want to can't get go me with don't keep on don't is down swing any get to open the tier madam atam and then chalo ene and upon any the tier on to rocky quill tier on to rocky pin the tier on to rocky bow the tier on to ring on these are the things in man the tier
4: and back in noikin gang you have to
2: yes
5: and to jimmy igini chamo kene play material and more care with the gang kwane and do one of the most dangerous spot man accident time here.
2: Okay.
5: So alegoni kitana nena waja waini wanen ngo maramo time. What are the possible thing maramo time gan kwan? 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Ti wanen ni we give me pot time wa tim ngo. That is how we stop it.
2: Okay.
5: We give me pot time. Ana 4 to 12 joni eni beda ana maro. 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Tell me anything. 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Oh, one nan chalwa tiko man. No. Car be one power right to one. One car we can do much better. So, ana foy, dano weng mogo echim?
2: Yes.
5: Yeah.
2: All right. 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
1: Site, new, hang. Y'all know how this shit go. You know. All eyes on Buffalo.
0: Jimmy do. All the legends play here.
1: Yeah.
2: I love it.
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0: Community Connect, where it is weekend in my year.
5: Get a poru ya buwen, tonne a big. Speak for ma, duon ma big.
6: Yeah, what up, Detroit?
7: Nuh-uh, no, he didn't.
6: Ah,
7: they didn't do it again.
6: What? What?
7: You shit.

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2: 2001 and forever. 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
1: Hello.
0: Hey, I'm
1: not going to be here.
0: I'm not going to be here. Okay. And straight away from La Rola, we're ready. 777-414-665. Hello. 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
2: Yo.
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2: 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I'm
0: 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Okay, steady, dog. Come back, weather, weather. Hey, my man,
2: 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I'm not going to be able to do it.
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1: 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Anga, que
0: qual? Oh, you are. Yeah.
1: Apoia,
0: Matias, rida. Okay, man, what my key air feet can you buy digging? I rock a bit upon layer. Look, layer.
2: Huh?
0: One bag a bit upon. Okay.
2: Okay.
0: I can't steady. Can you down here, Deck?
2: Ah, the song in that.
0: Okay.
2: Very good.
0: Okay, meno lea ki kabiru pong nyo K-Pong sa kanyo la win radio kanen ngo mo kene mati kiri line up.
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0: Okay, for the chain came in, allowing ready what don't get a kekadek again. We want to keep going, which Pijo Matino Romani and Yuan Mamegi, where we took you watch your dinner. Happy, happy birthday. So, of course, Angini, here I am, Mamegi, not steady. You, Dirmani and Matina Pinyan Mano, birthday, Mamegi. 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
1: I'm
0: here.
1: I'm here. I'm here. I'm here. I'm here. I'm here. I'm here. I'm here. I'm here. I'm here. I'm here. I'm here. I'm here. I'm here. I'm here. I'm here. I'm here. I'm here. I'm here. I'm here. I'm here. I'm here. I'm here. I'm here. I'm here. I'm here. I'm here. I'm here. I'm here. I'm here. I'm here. I'm here. I'm here. I'm here. I'm here. I'm here. I'm here. I'm here. I'm here. I'm here. I'm here. I'm here. I'm here. I'm here. I'm here. I'm here. I'm here. I'm here. I'm here. I'm here. I'm here. I'm here. I'm here. I'm here. I'm here. I'm here. I'm here. I'm here. I'm here. I'm here. I'm here. I'm here. I'm here. I'm here. I'm here. I'm here. I'm here. I'm here. I'm here. I'm here. I'm here. I'm here. I'm here. I'm here
11: 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Nimi boss ani nyola data ni okupekera Lawin Radio 7744665 and of course Jodunyi manotika following one. You WhatsApp. Hey, dropping ananoy ye kan ke tika following one ke TikTok. Steady though, yen dropping ananoy chichwat bae Lawin Radio. And of course, you pony, yeron chere no Ivan Glover baby. Yen no da kawa jen marak yo. 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So, by chan furati baby. So, no futi Ivan Glover, futati ka ngwaj ki baby, pia do ma bit pia tum. 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Bepe barodo. Dakika kachele kiano watuki watching ni a happy birthday Lawin Radio studio itiki Ivan Glover man speak FM
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1: Tana King,
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0: 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Hello, this is JB Bless Boy from Acholibu Town Council. Play for me any hip hop banger by Lampy Jane or Lampy Joseph. 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
1: Look at this one.
0: No, I bet it's cover.
1: I think I yellow kung,
0: or Desi.
1: Very
0: good. Matter, yeah, definitely.
1: Oh, yeah,
0: Okay.
1: I'm not sure if I'm going to be able to do this. I
0: don't. All right. Yeah, my can pay when more can argue about Judas rap knowledge the Akbar when Donya Donya Mati dead. So you know, you could have more recover Kenya Abin and Mara Moti Mana Iri. Where a bet ye, you dear Menian Matin. By the way, second half of the show, Menucham at least a bit Ramo Berka fixing and Ziki Mogaria Dick Moma Yanitika Wajanaki Kitteni. He come line up my mega low in ready. Hello, speaker fam.
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0: 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Okay, this is Tech Labra, big up. Okay. This is Daddy Walili. 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

0: mano straight away from TikTok and then kong I'm okay, man. I'll take a following and kind of TikTok. Yeah. It won't encourage your views. Okay, steady though. I'll be encouraging you, Rasta. Kasim, Emmanuel, big up. Okay, you're not dropping. I'm not talking long on a year. Can you just drop in your request here? Okay, Fanti Moles, big up G. Hello, bro. This is Don T Promotion streaming you loud and clear from Wakiso. Greetings to all the Chelsea fans. And of course, everyone enjoying the vibes. I hear a money can pay menos from Don T Promotion Key Wakiso District. I hear a money can pay. Can I call Don B Steady G? Who is here? Mati date. Anapoe Matiagreda. Your wing manautica lupone online. This is Nail. Why hello, Glove at Steady. Okay, just long time. Ah, Jarasta Kute. Anatia Kiri. Big up. Okay. When Anakwan, we put a Glover in a hot. Hot like here you a modbot boys Matie cover me are you a wing kidong boys wing make one boys wing mange kono chaya finiri yeah I'm I can pay for you come with it okay can then come again man straight away from TikTok rom dropping Mary yeah and I took it now and I just big up guys wing matika following on TikTok Jerry Nong Ivan Glover Northern UG many TikTok cherry liking you following ano wing car corona to get no jemi wing my in dropping ye can and of course you point romantic WhatsApp when you buy ye can you take 0200957858 man number chim my rom dropping your WhatsApp SMS on me gana no ye can you look up page ticket 777 414665 I don't know what you're going to get at it taking any go and to get no one a short Banana can make up a man speak FM.
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0: 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I went in and come way much on Cassie, my young one, say, Mama to carry high school. You know, type my man, Charlie and Ziki more easy carrying. 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Apple gi kay ngole nonga apple gi bu goya gi avocado gi is a niango ero mami pri nyo primary we kape wilo nyo nyo bangu vu siwe program tayaro ka
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0: I do cheering a UMA chick when I'm a chatter with a metal and quark. Mom speaker for me to go in your Community Connect. I don't get a kick and when you can. We are going to meet with the first hour of the show. Then we're stepping to the next hour of the show. Man, of course, Joe, we mark at lunchtime. It's in young way, eh? Can you have a fixing and pa G, eh? And if you're not, time my better you are vibes, but lovers. So in the power mode, could you more recover, can you? We are going to know you in my check when I'm a chat with. We're met a Wayne Carter, Mom Speak FM.
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1: 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So mega put Bobby Low like a bishop.
2: But come on, I'm going to keep going down here. You come a mile, it is a moment loan, Miki Pere. 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It is a team school more again. A little bit more foundation body. Why is he going to pay me a bag of doing for money? 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And they can attack me better before you meet the door school more again. 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Yeah, what? Yeah, no, can we go with
0: you? One, it was door to that. Keep going, music. Di Pierre Bourou ya bungwan tonne a bit speak fama bon ma pig
3: it's 12 pm kombeti chawa bitel medecheng ki Pierre Bourou ya bungwan tonne a bit speak fama la kelia ye magamaga skills institute kaponye menongo baga chi tikanongo baga chi me ponye
0: wajuli chawa mukenne dare chawa mukenne.

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0: taking it back. 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
1: Lord Jesus, it is you who wakes me up every day. And I am forever grateful for your love. This is why I pray. You let me touch so many people, and it's all for the good. I influenced so many children. I never thought that I would. And I couldn't take credit for the love they get, because it all comes from you, Lord. I'm just the one that's giving it. And when it seems like the pressure gets to be too much, I take time out and pray and ask that you be my crutch. Lord, I am not perfect by a long shot. I confess to you daily. But I work hard every day, and I hope that you hear me. In my heart, I mean well. But if you'll help me to grow, then what I have in my heart will begin to show. And when I get going, I'm not looking back for nothing, because I will know where I'm headed, and I'm so tired of the suffering. I stand before you, a weakened version of your reflection, begging for direction, for my soul needs resurrection. I don't deserve what you've given me, but you never took it from me. Because I am grateful, and I use it, and I do not worship money. If what you want from me is to bring your children to you, my regret is only having one life to do it instead of two.
0: Amen. 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So don't pay board to by the way, I'm in the humanity work. Can you take very ready? And of course, you point to Tian Kwan Chok to 12 Kidog School for the second term. So, Miri Nenny, let me utter what you need early preparation. Pere take my pillar, we know the work Latin Kwan Chak Kwan Chon. Well, performance on Mega Bay. By the way, you want to date food. Can you chow, Mary late? You know, routine do chako like a week ago. Even now, in North, smoke any duong modong right, look at Jomati secondary. Even now, look at George. Kiberka, eh? Gian magi for me, actually, explain my nipper. Kiberka dictating la warren of your cacho and a poor jumping chalk and letters, smoke and now. Aya, la warren of papa explaining European upon young man, join. So Piratek, Nano Latin Kwan, Uchako Kwan Chon, Pin Lan Yor Manati Waka Ken Yola in radio. So Piratek. But by the way, Pedong and can kill a lower classes in Tian Kwan waiting with a Piratek Tang Mom Apelar Kaguchao Kwan Chon. We near my chill go berry class. Yam chon and we are poor man le money me pray again in young primary. Il war first week or week in a Jesu could le money me dwear compound in young way dwear the bag in it on then the machine to mop ki goy me moy ken ki jwer compound otima leng mati de an beno jwer pingi be pier exercise kachi yon lope wer en yanga be ni kar wi lo be ti de. Hello, Speak FM.
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0: mejo. 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
3: Sampling.
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3: Ayo, apa ya?
0: Ben. Okay, when you team me to joy in the chaos. Mark about Central C. And we be on a way car. Man, speak FM, hello.
2: Hello.
0: Say, man, I'm going to go.
2: Thank you, man.
0: I'm going to go. Ma, I'm going to go. Can you
2: tell me, Papa? 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
0: I see what? 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And of course, you point last of the show, request of the show. That is from 1 to 2. So kute cover kenye man speak.

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0: Okay, mira, tiki tungbo Judas Rap Knowledge, the Akbar Kilwan, the last king of Paira. Awaji ni second half of the show, Berka mixing kipalo tiano pajo. And of course, Yuponi, 777-414-665. 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Many TikTok and no Ivan Glover. 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Iwang chawa makumanla win radio watika running the second hour of the show. Hello, Speak FM. 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
0: Iti ni yanwa. 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My sloping to you, send an Irish bank in Kenya. Your street, here I am BP Kenya, and then I'm a kid of a very congested care. 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Down pay. 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New York, at least, Jim and Ebano, you pay. 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
1: Again,
0: I'm a child, I'm a mom, I'm a mom, I'm a
1: mom, I'm a mom, I'm a mom, I'm a mom, I'm a mom, I'm a mom, I'm a
0: mom, I'm a mom, I'm a mom, I'm a mom,
1: I'm a mom, I'm a mom, I'm a mom, I'm a mom, I'm a mom,
0: I'm a
1: mom, I'm a mom, I'm a mom, I'm a mom, I'm a mom, I'm a mom, I'm a mom, I'm a mom, I'm a mom, I'm
0: a mom, I'm a mom, I'm a mom,
1: I'm
0: a mom, I'm a mom, I'm a mom, I'm a mom, I'm a mom, I'm a mom, I'm a mom, I'm a mom, I'm a mom, I'm a mom,
1: I'm a mom,
0: I'm a mom, I'm a mom, I'm a mom, Ayo. Okay, wait, come here to see Mama Agi Tumbalo mix can and car going when I share a TikTok glow as to Aha. You know, my can pay. By the way, Mirami took it down prediction Omega Kita always at Timo Kerene. Tina Nan Mopi, Dwong Dwong Mopelar, Ben at least a mini more where a champ. So last week, no last, okay, last week I don't piano bit on Sunday. A me mo piki dano, Anna told you no more easy is any young where Beruti, Lemon, me a real give you any. 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You can you man on my ticket? I take it, TikTok. Get your TMO. Okay, this is Nelly. Nelly, yeah, my can pay. Nelly, we are Wilco. We are Wilco. Okay, this is Dick. Dick, when you take a recover, yeah, my can pay. I'm going to take your wing. I'm going to take a following on TikTok. Cherry TikTok. Ivan Glover, Northern UG. Took it on any vamp. Can you? 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Kijo matika following ani TikTok. Ana dropping iri inbox. 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
0: I don't know for the left now in the city. Can motor down a real deck on Maggie Lira City? Can you?
1: I'm
0: here
1: more
0: Dr.
1: Flexi.
0: Okay, Dr. Flexi.
1: Come on,
0: this is now. Okay, man, Brazen Rule.
1: Don't refer.
0: I think more to big names, you can't Rasta.
1: Yeah.
0: Walk by,
1: man,
0: you're
1: Yacht
0: Records. Oh, please, Yacht Records. Really, my can't pay. Me call. Oh, my leg on board. This is Kim out here. When you make phone, my agi board part to level by China. You're in studio. Can no go away, China. You can go.
1: Hello, good night.
0: Ziki China. Good morning, Lamego. Iye, che. 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Iye.
1: I'm going to go to the house.
0: Okay. Any Ramadan? No.
1: I hear a mic and pay.
0: I'm going to go to the house. Ah, we really are a joe, eh? They are chupuchero more, didn't you? Eh? Eh? Eh? Eh? Eh? Eh? Eh? Eh? Eh? Eh? Eh? Eh? Eh? Eh? Eh? Eh? Eh? Eh? Eh? Eh? Eh? Eh? Eh? Eh? Eh? Eh? Eh? Eh? Eh? Eh? Eh? Eh? Eh? Eh? Eh? Eh? Eh? Eh? Eh? Eh? Eh? Eh? Eh? Eh? Eh? Eh? Eh? Eh? Eh? Eh? Eh? Eh? Eh? Eh? Eh? Eh? Eh? Eh? Eh? Eh? Eh? Eh? Eh? Eh? Eh? Eh? Eh? Eh? Eh? Eh? Eh? Eh? Eh? Eh? Eh? Eh? Eh? Eh? Eh? Eh? Eh? Eh? Eh? Eh? Eh? Eh? Eh? Eh? Eh? Eh? Eh? Eh? Eh? Eh? Eh? Eh?
2: machine.
0: Kan ini yang cuan wek cho cuan me jay kasi nge weekdays ti bai. Hey, yeah, I'm no one you to ling J cause the boss mamigo na yada kwenye kwa che tig red eyes wa. You know me grouping in under your mate in discipline, Dr. Teacher. Hello, Speaker FM.
1: Hello, big night in my house and yoga.
0: A team of Ben Maranga get plenty.
1: Yeah, my name is Peter.
0: Very good, a boy, Matera, that means a salute, mean is a good mile gone.
1: Ah, yeah, you know what I want to attack you in the morning with the wood and the wood. It's a good story.
0: Very good.
1: Now, you know, it's a good comment.
0: Okay.
1: Miriam, it's a good comment.
0: Lane.
1: I think that I'm like a good friend now, Mark, in the city.
0: Very good. I'm the Lord of Birmingham. Steady water, can of play, my child.
1: Salim.
0: Okay, we're gonna dedicate it. We need more fans, more vibes. In studio, me 89.5 Speaker FM Voices Unlimited, and of course, we got 35 minutes. Iko mabichele kwa mimi chenga win ready studio tika Ivan Glover kan nene TikTok apio Mary models ase nyalano big up okay Necta official big up ayola mwe can pay poe matera na Necta official okay tika waini utar kama lacha ati etie Muhammad dead by one ma mota down wang mati cover nika Kenya man straight away from TikTok low speaker fam
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1: Pass
0: Noob Dog.
1: Technology Sister Sam.
0: Hey. 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
1: yes sir
0: mana ngai kwani
1: hello
0: eh
1: ai ki yang pun
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0: okay mata dan re ade ko
1: ah moro edwe ambi sada Yes, I'm more
0: Okay.
1: Yeah,
0: I'm all right. I'm
1: yeah, I mean,
0: but to park?
1: She
0: taking
1: low, she's doing a
0: thing now. Dear Mama, dear Megon, your dear Mamzo, my ag tumbo to park Shaku.
1: Yeah,
0: I'm a Mike and Pebble Bianba. 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
0: Turn off the volume.
1: Get to this one. 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
1: 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It is about telling you now cultural institution bursary scheme. 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
2: Billy Rene, Minister of Internal Affairs, yeah, Uyubu. 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
0: Pierre Bour, we have a moment on the beach. 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
3: If I'm look what contract make it marriage choke. 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

0: Pick up the phone. 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What done it last hour of the show?
1: Hello.
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3: Hello.
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3: you
0: doing? Pabo, what are you doing? Chris Brown, get them wider.
3: You angel number. Look up a tentos,
0: you know. Yeah, tentos, I don't hear it. Yeah, angel numbers, better no. Tentos, yeah, I know you're confusing. Angel numbers, no, tentos. When did you win?
3: When did you win?
0: Hey, yo, I know.
3: Ah, fuck you.
0: Get out to me, I know. 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Man, Speak FM, studio itika Ivan Glover, icha ama kuman wati last hour of the show, request hour of the show, until 2 p.m.

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0: Me tu twel a ki tung bara se, mama ti steady steady mo di niang we, eh, ki lua ni keko. 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
0: 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Ita mune pe a ki Uganda. Sisto, ma ti steady ba, yan a ki Eastern kuja, ti steady ma ti de. Then you know, you can't go and you can't go back on the yard. You can't reach when you come. What do you come out of me? You can't go within Guru City. The yard will be back at City by bad time. It's hard. Can't get four. Okay, man, I get the Kerala Win Radio is to the mate 9.5 Speaker FM Voices Unlimited.
1: Murder them slow when I flow on a dope beat. They like, oh no, Keiko is in the front seat. 32 bit.
0: Hello.
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0: know, tell my sister that it's a way. I hear
2: a pair of poems, I tell her
0: that. Okay.
1: It's not telling me that the trailer guy might sell us. Overzealous freshers get played by the two business.
0: Okay, when it comes to Mockingbird, Mockingbird, my agitung bird, Eminem. Here, my can pay Ziki and Wang. I take a bit of doggy or Wang to line up. Can my Mockingbird will be on a mocking in money to walk Kenya, eh? Hey, we'll be on a mocking in my steady. So, but steady cover Kenyan, dropping your SMS and a notch word. Ban a kid WhatsApp, your TikTok. She had married your following Ivan Glover, Northern UG, Tukinong and Chord. I went, Mopi, Mukan, prediction, my mega wing. Take a liking, you following. One chara chara, I dropping wanky TikTok. 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Maybe me, you can yamukany, menopi, your long walk be seen with Chirgi Maggie Pay TikTok. Hell, take TikTok. I be mean to query money to my I be breaking ear. Pebble to care a chili can. You breaking ear, kirk to a bitch a bitch. In a care of steak, my make a chair following me, Ivan Glover again. Northern UG TikTok and no and sword corner. So a better steady. Let me so it in young way. So we take a chair You know, a quopper in Mira Tower, Kiri Cherry, no, I said, Moody Char and Young Mano, see, but Mama will attack there when you play the chill 15-25 in Young. Ah, talk Mira Tower in Young. Pay Berky was he let me water so, air kite la yara, eh? 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You took it no, the watch are wang. 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Ah. You know it's pretty date, mati date bagi kome la win radio.
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4: 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Sir. 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
3: Right. 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
1: Site, new, hey. 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
0: Jigmeetoo. All the legends play here.
2: 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I love it.
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1: 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I like a bit more foundation body. 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Yeah, what? 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
1: Here's why his returns, he's been fantastic. Goal contributions, he's been the top goal scorer of 13 goals, he's been getting assists as well.
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0: 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Okay, a 4-12 message ticket down your pole and then Chima Dirk Hadukchen. Hello.
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7: A
0: 4-12. A
7: 4-12.
0: Hmm. Omar Gene Biruki win mid 2-0. A 4-12.
7: Yeah.
0: All right, for Chim Timapol, I don't get Chima Rio bad messages, Timadwong, and then Conkik and Mokan Manatikabinum, and you call Rio, and then Timpa Nottingham Forest Golachel, Omer Pede to Juni, Mane in any Obum, Ki Tumpili, and you call Rio, Nottingham Forest Gol Benachel, Kadon Bene Mane, Wachi 2-0 in Go, Man U. This is Dirty Keeper Well, a greeting to all Man United fan, Kadon Bene Mantiko, Man U, Golangwen, Nottingham Tongwen. 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
0: 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But remember, the league middle of Italy, Liat Mapetere, Napoli, Omero Goloho, I come to Magenge Ticaturone, no goals, Madame Dario, I come a chill, Margen Mami, Aria, come Tongwen, rather, Camano, Gen Ticaloch, Mape, Mapetere, Miro Team, Dil Madit, Makiluatini, Napoli, and Juventus Guno Goloho, Enu, this is a good move for them. Nurni results, Laro, result, Mapetere. Yes.
9: Hello.
0: Hello. 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
0: Okay. 1-0. 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
10: Three times is likely to win.
0: Mankin Matika Timekidi Bamadieti Ultrafort, Dakirati, Ario, Kisekonsa Beach.
10: Well, Forrest, I've been doing the business at both ends. I mean, they've been scoring the call.
0: Foyt Kekan bought in my ticket when you speak FM live football commentary. The Ching Minion Martini, Loving Radio Record, Petroman, Yupo, Lake Tourme, the Ching, Payang Yoket Mo, Bertique, Eno, Mantequaji, Elo, I am Aleo, Leo, Rada, Ki, Chobo, Man Yikula Rio, and Team Nottingham Gold Sachel, Manyeti down to come, you win me over now. 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

0: 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And to footy dangerous. Brian Bemo. Where a T-Boat. Look so. Now we video.
1: Is brilliant a goal as it is a rarity.
0: Luke Shaw, just in 5 minutes. Maling Leboy Kitlaku Tiello in video.
1: Beautiful finish from Luke Shaw. Manchester United ahead in the early stages of their final home game of the season with a moment of real class.
0: Menugin Matika Bino Kitiba Madit in the theater of dream. Gola Chel Botim Paman Yu Kitikata Sev Luke Shaw. Oyeo mom opinion le we really we are merman nok ken chi
2: he did himself a real favor by not swinging at it to begin with and he just waited for it to kind of land again and I'm surprised that Forrest actually didn't close him down. This is the moment he's on the edge of the box. Decides not to hit it. He
0: didn't get multi may Kamado defender.
2: His players just stood there.
0: Both team but not a gunfares. Miller didn't need your William. Any of your Duaritian did look so. How your Mabe, Uchil, Mabe, Kilacham. Why you keep Brian Bimini way and you? Where a chill jelly can. Dean Connor Gikome and Timberman, you.
1: He was more concerned.
0: Tika Medeke Guaraposhan, Minam a Dirk standard Melamal.
1: It was too late.
0: Ojakero, a first up, looks so golo achel, Man United goal achel, and not a gun for his Spain no eno. Morata, Omiya Tibot, Nico Milenkovic, Duara Tibot goalkeeper, Makino Atini Marcells, eno. Bira Tibot, Latour achel, Makino Atini give wide. Now we're ready to give away Tiki first. Mas eno, piene tika wano umega kenyu, nyime. 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Mia Tibot, Elliot, Anderson. A team panotikam forez. A chera riatek, duwakati in midfield. Good defending, Ladit Nicholas at Dominguez. Tika do remer mod kiu din mamege, mi bot Nico William. Dominguez, launching mabu. Yenyanga ento is a free ball. Botim pa Manchester United defense. Casemiro, Mia Tibot, Dalot. Kado launching Maborida. Yenu, Ladit Amedielo, but good interception. Kama Nottingham Forest. Record Kitika breaking. Amedielo, Uto Maraj. Antigua, ya. Yalinen Chalapucha, Medichenga, ya, ka big bon. Kamama, Ladit Anderson, Oro Enu. And it's a free kick, which Armabe, Botim. Panotikam phrase, Neno defender Mamegele did Morota. Morato, Umiyo Ento, Uchermer Mot. Kamala did since Lamens. Take a long American key, a goal post Kakenyo. Since Lamens, Okwanyo Rokic, and Tika Chakone, Madon Biru Chahogo, Enu. Mia Tibot, Diego Dalo. Just number 8, Timpa Mario.

0: Mod, Mod, Harry Maguire, Mia Tibot, Lisandro Martinez, Lawinville, man, you don't care any defensive ability, ma make it till a man, ma petuere, kit ma care, ma make it defensive, quere, a com le tourmont, don't enemy, interception, kakang, omatica, Nicho William, but good defending, kibot. Ledit McLuhan, Brian Bemo, Obino rescuing team, but man, you are keeping bomb, ma make it eno. Casemiro, itier kidier bo team, but Manchester United. Gurechel, omey bo Diego Dalo, a team, but man, you, dwarf bo Casemiro, madong ti aike bo team, but man, you. Me about Brian Bemo, Bemo on me a T-Bot, Amadillo, Nottingham Forest ticket, Lalopin, no, no, no, Kobe Mino, in the center circle, Duaratima Nako, Guelonel, Ledit, McLuhan, Martinez, Kadon Guarati Bon Maguire, Maguire, Tikano, Ledit, Diego Dalo, coordination, Mamekitima Bay, Mapetere, America, which you get my care of a man, you ticket, in their defense, Kainer Martinez, Kachelke, Maguire. 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Milenkovic, Mia Tibot Anderson. A team, but not a comfort, ticker containing my tech, my petere. Dominguez, ticker yake. Mia T, we are kind. Anto Peono, Natomo, Ucher Mermot, a corner kick. Into the corner flag, gacha, and it's a goal kick, but him, Manchester United.
1: Happened so far, including.
0: Ketigan and Kidmala did look so. Goyo Kero did my mate. Mawel Timpa Mani Utica leading goal at Chelicom Tongueno. Loving Fredo de Keratinica Pawi Rio. Manchester United goal at Chel. And team Makiluoni Nottingham Forest. 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

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This was a big opportunity, and Tifols bought him Makiluani, Nottingham Forest, that did look so good, Ego, Jesus, Matek, Mapetere. Count. This was an opportunity. Mino Golo Mia Rio. Downing I do a war enter dung. Duago very far from the spot. Mankin Matika Bilo Winvredo. And Pierre Boro. We are Bung Antone. A bitch speak FM. Voices unlimited. And you need one mapegik. And no Watiki football life comment from Maggie. A Kaiti can paint a Kenyu. Kerubin Malo is speak FM. We are all to paying. Welcome to Maggie. 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

0: 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Look so temuka ye limiter to 12 ento. Losing with the Romeo Bot Anderson. 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Lucas Net, take a chakunea kind. 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Work my bin keyboard. 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Bot Marato. 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Keep Ben White. Morgan give White Eno. Me a tikakan. Yapema Bay, Nano Anderson, Omari Abkinson, Mio Kakain, Nuga Kakano, you chill my bed. Good defending.
1: First piece of work he's had to do.
0: Made himself. Give wide Utemo Kakayu Anto, good defending. And good save, keyboard goalkeeper. Man United T attack. Matthew Kona, Donya Tikakain, Mio, but Brent Bemo, Lavigabino. Uchilo Post Kakain, what a miss Kakain. Manchester United unlucky.
1: And
0: why? Well, Casemiro Bino Temo entered on Paul Are.
2: I mean, I was just thinking as well.
0: Let me read you a team, but not a gun for us. Good Temo, could you enter good save? Can you lock a kid getting wedge? Can you come? Me and my bay, let it. Omari, or me, both give wide, enter good defending.
2: Might have been disappointed.
0: Kadunk intercepting, can you meet your corner? O dead kid gigging which
2: taking forward and he's
0: Ojuala Mabu Kadomi Bola did Brian Bemo.
2: Which he sees.
0: But look at this.
2: Yeah, he's got a slot.
0: Good work, Mokarke Bot defender. And goalkeeper Makiluatini Math Sale Eno. We are no closing Ladit Madum Peta Tem Kakenu. Man United Kakan. Kobe Maino. Mieti bot Diego Dalo. Dalo, Umiati Kakain, Kobe Maino, Mio Bot, Latour Chel, Machal Ame Dielo, Antoki intercepting Oeno. Dominguez, Umiati Kakain, give white, take a pin in the attack, Omari Atsi, Man Uti attack, Brian Bemo, Captain Bruno Fernandes, T Box, take a long way down attack Kakain, Ngoma take a pin in Brian Bemo, Umiati Kadombe, Captain Bruno Fernandes, Tiko ma tek ma petere antio diru mat ki chwa cha bot tim but not the conference.
1: Very frustrated he didn't score.
0: Oh, missing opportunity ano kono watika neno goal mi arione bot tim Man U. But football team, but not a conference in Nino Martini. Yenya Taka Mamegi Ento Man Uti steady defense line. Kobe Maino, Mia Tibot Casemiro Duarte Tibot Kobe. Ento losing Okochi Chot Bot, let it Nature William. Dier Kakan, Mio Bot Ego. Ego Jesus, Nino Bot Omari Atsi. Ngoma Tika Biru, let me radio team, but not a conference. Watch, we are still good to go. And Man Uti ka pressing, Gentika team attacking at the same point. Ladita Dominguez, Mia Tibot, Nikolenkovic Kakenu, Ano Mia T Ego, Momatika Biru, launching Mbappe into good defending.
1: Really well.
3: Well,
0: Martinez or defending Mapetere. And Chris Wood no doti kunu tika corner kora eno.
2: Jesus, but so far he's been a little disappointing.
0: Corner kick bottom but not a gun for his. Chris Wood tika wa chipuru winya winya maraj. Ana tika goal matika kora kora ke bot Omar Atkinson kakenyu. Tika kile corner kick Michel. Bottom but not a gun for his in the kira pierari we a bitch matika bino eno. 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Mia Tika Kain. A good defending. Looks so defending Mabay at 12. And football team for Manchester United, Kobe Mino. Goodman knock. 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Karoke come down Rio. Faking Casemiro. Come here, T-Bot giveaway. It's a 2-power chair. Kitigang all wheel. Launching Mabay. 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

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Lucas Net, launching Kakanyo Ento. 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Ecom Dominic. 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
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Kobe Mino, Bora Borangam, call you air, or Chalo Quer, Dianke, come make it carrying on. Kobe Mino, Betty, ye kept Moti make it eno, but doti mero. 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

0: 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Man speak FM. 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
1: Iti ondo amara.
0: Afoiba?
1: Ah, so what is the best? You get all the Ario Commercial.
0: Ario Commercial.
1: I don't know how to deal with it. I don't think you will find a beautiful way. Yes, get out of the good again.
0: A win in the track team pass go chakon you for am part part ki chakra chende go go ba uno ra chende yanu ngeni to fru do atek en fine motik me rain futi work kuno hello
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0: ki waje
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0: 4-0
1: Ah,
0: yeah, I don't want to talk about
1: Manchester United.
0: All right. When I came to the United States, I was going to talk about the United Hello?
2: Yes, hello.
0: Hmm.
2: What's my name?
0: Okay.
2: Yes.
0: Hmm.
2: I didn't know my new man, Lord, dealer, and 2-1.
0: 2-1.
2: Yes.
0: Afoiba?
2: Waa.
0: Wad mene ye wachi wien ariyo iko machel bo team pa Manchester United. Man ki wiyo tiyano meni na matini. Wamedi kigamu chim. Mamegi, hello.
2: Hello.
0: Okay. Glory, don't glory. Stephen Kinnan kitiana wachi Forest, genu bu free.

0: 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man yu season manyen Kochak, you put defense, but make it. I'm going to pick any wing charm, can around be no arc in midfield, but central defenders played a very big role in this kind of mistakes. Mukana Machero Manuku, keep a peron marone, because Senator Lament has done a very good job. A Kenyan who saves Mamega first half, Mono Murdil Eno, which had Timora Mora. New to come a leg knee, Michael Carrick have to set away my defense, but make there's a style, Mommy or good to carry. Kenyan look show. Attack my mega team a bear, but defensively sometimes Luke Shaw is not all that good. You understand?
1: Kakare.
0: Yes.
1: Afoy. I'm gonna be doing chen cut to run it to when you can matin tier madon kind. But we pony la tour makiloni Martian Mount, Kachel Kizibzi, Kedon Ben Patrick Doko, Wango Danya T D Bak on Man U, Tiga team attack mukene matak mapatere, and then nuke come cadon and Matthew Kona and La Dit Makiloni Brian Bemo, Kadon Bene, Casimir Wenki Kwan Yiga Tika Malin. 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
0: 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What is happening?
1: And the covering
0: is a big miss. Missing opportunity. 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Actually no dudon ki defender sariyo kiken. 2-on-2 or 2-against-2. But Joshua Gypsy probably blaming NP. Ane miya chel. Hana bele toko. 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So. To me, why any foot ticket recovering? Patrick Dogu, to allow out he wore until deal me a buyer.
1: The 19th century, there's never been a 3-3 draw between them.
0: Another substitute, Mobi and a ticket, can you? Let to Mobi ticket to Matek Mendida.
1: Could have 4-4, yeah.
0: Kiluatini Aja Kona.
1: Here's Williams.
0: Dong da kiera maroma ya chel giken tipiera bor we bungen tonne bedong tia beach ka kanlo radio ti wa nena di mak be cerka menne mo mi ti bot le dit kuna e dier ki dier
1: mi ja kuna has been pressed into service
0: la tour chel modon ni ben man liet ma peteri sangari mi ti bot Elliot Anderson Ben White give to White rather
1: that again by Bakwa
0: mi ti maling 12 Yenyanga kitenga kacha. Birati bo Nico launching but good defending. Anto Ledit Anderson futika kany. A team but not a forest ticket mirte motiana. 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Come here, yellow card. 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

0: 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Quite incredible. I mean, I think he was trying to go it alone and trying to produce a piece. Down on me, keep out Amadillo, Penomio, Kiriopo to you. Now we don't any comment. 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
1: Well the first save was good The reaction then from Sells was superb
0: Loving radio talking, itakira mape eno.
2: Setting it up, another.
0: Okay, then come Joshua Gypsy.
2: That's a fantastic.
0: Kido Duaretiane. The Ogweo Entodung.
2: Right hand when he's still trying to get himself back up again.
0: Michael Carrick, Wachia Latin man, and the Lanya Rodo. Loving radio, the Kira Moke no tomorrow eno.
1: Well, the 8 minutes are up.
0: And the Kira Boro Moke made it tomorrow. And still a corner kick and a big chance for Team Manchester United. In just a second to go, Bruno Fernandes, kado umoro kumane tabla win video, nonge ni NB Biruki record. 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Anderson, chwala nyima nyim anti utilumia baya po team, panote kamfores uchakati kamaleng. Referee, dekira moge ken, No big killer, Giki, and it's done. Love you, radio.
1: Everything. Records, tearful farewells, laced with a smattering of.
0: Utumoko, Ikin team, pa Manchester United goals are Dirk. And team, pa Nottingham Forest goals are you. Full time, 90 minute, done deal.
1: Their respective shortages of goals. Assist number 20 for Bruno Fernandes. Could have left the field with 25 against his name. So open was the second half. Frame of the goal being hit on free.

0: Now, in very to Moho Eno and in my Birkang Yune, and any catch out in Paman, you Birkang Yune, no pen and yum chin ye one moody penny kid man, Lieutenant Gubu, get a whitey, Burberry yacht, but you were yum knee. 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
0: Amy Gabriel where are you located
2: from Awach town
0: Awach town in Gulu district
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0: thank you you're welcome
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0: Yeah, very good.
2: I'm going to go to the green.
0: All right. Minigan Mati, ano tam mamigi pira tek. Hello, speak FM.
2: Yes.
0: Hmm.
2: Punk and the Buddies.
0: Hey, Punk and the Buddies.
2: You for.
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6: Hello. 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
0: A four to 12 bed of tea, can you bene?
6: No, go rock and don't get it for me. I don't put on
0: the other side. Again, no doubt at 12.
6: Manu, now, for a bad, I'm not sure I'm not sure.
0: Hmm.
6: That's me, I don't know that. The way don't talk about a kind of charity that two of my bad and don't make me a contract.
0: I'm not sure. I'm not sure. I'm not sure. I'm not sure.
6: Ah,
0: I don't know.
6: Ah, you know, Michael
0: got it.
6: Kakare.
0: All right. Minikin Matika Katikini and Matini Chawana Tika tomorrow. 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Remember, no Timberman you, Yengu Timo Bay, 12 in Matini. 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

0: Now we video ticket to Moko Eno and Watika Nenu big chances created by Bruno Fernandes. Me ma Paul Madaba, but Pedro Brikemela and Tika Malay now. A bit chida kya mana ken tika arko, or may I cut a foyo? 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It can timperman you and Tim McLoney Nottingham Forest. Probably your 12 one air results, pet you out timperman you come to Marama Wen, a timperman you ki goegi or ki dirk. 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
0: my come wing ladit michael curry to berika lok mapul
2: I mean, what a way to finish the season for us at home. What a game that was. That's how we like it. We've got to make it hard for ourselves and make it exciting. And I thought we played ever so well today. It was a great... It's unbelievable to see this place like this. It's such a special place and it does magical things. We've had some unbelievable times over the years. And this season, we've had some big days that we've all enjoyed.

I want to thank the players. I have to say to everybody, this is such a good group of players. And I know we're here for football and the performance, but they're a really good group of people, and I think that's important, especially at this football club, that we sacrifice for each other, we look after each other, and they're a desperate want to do well, the players. I of course got to thank the staff, you know, the backroom staff, the support that they've given all of us over a period of time, the initial first team staff, the backroom staff, the coaches, but all the staff throughout the whole club. It's the effort, the sacrifice again that everybody goes to, that's what makes this place so special. We have players leaving us and out of contract. Cassie's he's been incredible. We have a really good connection. It's nice to see the response that you give for him.

Listen, it's a huge thank you for me for the support this season. You know, we enjoy the ups, we enjoy the downs, we support each other. And the best place, the best thing about this place, as Cassie's just said it, it's you lot, it's the supporters. And the thing is for me, just 1 minute, it's easy to support and it's easy to enjoy and it's easy when everything's good and everything's nice and everyone joins in and everything's great. Really support, and I think the connection I've felt if from the moment I walked in this place 20 years ago is it's some of the challenging times and the tougher times, it's when we stick together. And this place is incredible. You know, you're a one-off, and that's what the football club's all about. So thank you.

0: massive, massive thank you for the season. It's unbelievable to see this place so full. I hope you enjoyed today. We've had some big, big moments and big goals and big results in this place over the last few months. Hopefully there'll be a few more of them. All right, take care and have a good summer.
1: Ooh. We were waiting.
2: Lawing video and get more bigger corn Americans. Uyong wa chunya ki kany peni ken neno that joy madong team Manchester United chawani enoni adedene ni this is a team ma dano berka ngene ni dok dano berka ko nene
3: aneno Casemiro ki madam mege gubieno gumor kila ten mege gubieno gumor fans go actually dano magete dange Casemiro
4: carry
3: and Eroni Machel, after this game, Eroni Manchester United will give that contract to Michael Carrick. Ma Lawodi, Eroye, Odonki officials, Momegeki management, ki board members, Mukane, Masa Alex Ferguson, Berikin, Joe Maguberga, Mokotam, Eroni, so Katia, me contract of him, Mario. King, and Mado to money from tomorrow, Machel Kodanim, no Michael Carrick,
2: Kikinon Yar, Neti Kamaleng,
3: Yar, Don Kamaleng, Ma. And if you can't know where Michael Carrick, Berry Car, maybe Berry Care Meter, Manchester, you make a more Arojama pool, food mirror, Matima, Bort, Lulloy, per Manchester, you need a nano, Sir Jim Ratcliffe, Mathieu, Lalloy, per Manchester, at the moment, manager controlling everything, Macquarie Manchester United, Fulde Chawani, Berutika, watching Kitmatu, Berquere, Yom, Yom, Macha, Macari, Tialo, Berga, Dong, Jay, Berma, you, by the way, the third goes, Mamma, you morrow, the other year, Mapedon Wache, and Eric, again, you're in Manchester United, Gumir, who investing. I come to Mamete. Any can I care about you? Take care of my bag to Odilo in terms of scoring. Since Kerry came in, Guberica more goes my duong, but goes my more. I get my way to get away at duong to 12 minutes. Midfield, take a power defense. A can I look show my competitive chair? Footy at Odil my bay. When you're Ramu, is on my end to Odil my bay. Chi, when I'm going to lock by Casemiro, me a gigi kawa duchen. Casemiro, lock me a gigi my defense.
5: I start with thank you very much. Thank you, everyone. Thank you, the players. Thank you, staff. But thank you, everyone. But the best thing in this club is you, fam. Is you, fam. Thank you.
1: Short, sweet, but everything the fans wanted to hear, hey?
3: Casemiro polo ma do way gena do bay lo any one
2: track wa ma track wa ni because lo pa Casemiro take point a chill name without support pa fans while in Michael Carrick come no pobo team ge ma
3: exactly
2: because king e mi ro ti chogoni yen ko de titi chen there was that big support from the fans ma we all to mo ken ma no pay ki confident go cha go do chen into the game
3: yes nati lo lo come a paradit Casemiro. In midfield, Kenano, Elliot Anderson is proving himself that he can do something for Manchester United. But come on, you be willo Elliot Anderson. No more go will. Are still go come deep six, but mange all the deal. Because you know Elliot Anderson is good when the team is having the ball. And you see, we are more better in the same team. Dilu, he call Papa Casemiro ni mete. New betier the midfield because Kai Waiti risky Kerdong Elliot Anderson Gengi Kobe Menu in any time you Casemiro get my midfield for Manchester do lousy Kerdong because Casemiro no interception no make my team in the midfield of Kenya Menu Petit Gatwana because Menu but someone Maturu number board my bear ma pay Ramapor Nakidong Menu apparently my chair tuny go with a carapier pier pier board all the money Chiro Chaco Pinu Chitinane instead of Kanyo Casemiro Kanyo Kobe Menu.

0: kill Mason Mount because me Mount can play that number four, my baby. 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
1: Hmm.
0: You know, the formation very 4-3-3, but Manchester United new formation very 4-2-3-1. But you see, kerega manager mero midfielders, or mero gubet very wise, me selecting. Ngat maramo biro ka shooting, kido formation ang awa magubet tiyuko. Kaya bit tiyuko formation very 4-2-3-1. Mapayera mo wako Kobe may nuwari chawani. Then you better go for Tonali. Leaving Elliot Anderson, you understand?
1: Yeah.
0: But kaya bit tiyuko formation very 4-3-3. You know, mchiro for Elliot Anderson. So any mero carigo ubedikar meta motama queer doctor mati ma anga maybe chelka gamane ubi fitting kwene ubiru tuku geninga partnership ngo ma ubi ni kingi pe just chelka will midfielder because this person has played a very good game this season then jide chere will well matter biro ubi flopping because no pobi shooting ki target ma miki chalo coach pe ani kuja no ine andi tuku dir mabe because of the formation ma no man jadi kwene. Believe me or not, come on, you be two informations on May 4-2-3-1. Then the other go for maybe in a data menu, Sandro Tonali, or maybe Carlos Baleba. Kidong, the two can never to number pa. Chalo Matias Fernandez, Gieno, my conyukola, did menu, Bruno Fernandez, Alex Scott, Gieno. He's among the youngest player, Maki denominating Yingi, maybe Machala to Madung Uto, Mabay, loyal, Ikin, the youngest player, May Premier League. Manuti, who be better don't teach, but my carry, can make it him, your defenders. So far, man, you may look to Marama Beach. Marama supporting Ko Benjamin Sesko. Kidong a winger, Marama to number parachel. A winger, Marama to number parachel, my bear. Kadong pay, Kadong man, you go failing, Machaka will a winger, then good work Marcus Rashford Chen. When you know, man, you take to my pole, ma. Not only Mobian Kiranel Kerikari is going to control these players.
1: Yeah.
0: In order to Kerimati Benjamin Trinity, my young, because. But I want you also to build, to catch up with the team. You understand? Manuti, United good on winger chel. Kadung will winger ngayogi. Chiku gamblers for good work chel. Manuti tumche le long tiki Brian Bomo. Manu ama Diallo. Itungu jane tiki Rashford. It will delay tikinga. Itiki. Manu no Rashford gidong genge kona gidong berga logiken. You will see who is the best. Then kona ramu tuko na papa. He has been playing that number 10 role. Timu did me Wolf before he joined Manchester United. So Ramu took on a papa. Ma kainen akuna titu on a papa. But that would delay leng loyalty to Rokite. But kwa nyi Fernandez kina papa. Peberugin mayot doi chawali in Manchester United. So atine anochalo. We let me armor betiero. Jem anawaji ni miro man. You consider. Gido man you miro kuchet for a central defender matchet. Ma kume dit chalo ko Maguire. Ma bo. Ma ngeo ket me edio diru. To support Harry Maguire in central defense. In case. Lisandro Martinez won it because Martinez is very short. Though he has been playing a very good game, Anto, one of my mega champs, sometimes still affecting defense for Manchester United. Pianica won now for like 2 months. No more in the better gambling, make a Luleni Yoro, give my food, Makabetiri. Yoro, food, he needs some time. We are all stabilizing in Premier League. He's a very good player, but Pesa Mati Premier League, strikers, Mabini Kumi, anywhere on Yoro. Kidung Yoro is not good in aerial balls. That's why Peramo over relying on Luleni Yoro. When you remember, you mirror another center back. Because Matias delayed my habit here, one betty yellow. So, Kita Tugu don't be a competitor to FA Cup, Champions League, Kenya Carabao Cup, to be a mugu in within 4 days to a day and went. So, Pierre Terni, another central defense of Betty, another left back of Betty, Dalot and Maslow is there for the right back. So, a only area, my time in Manchester, they have to be. Concentrating, then there will be a better team next season.
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4: 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Labor and Social Development Uganda One Festival We are one.
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1: 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A Pichila Bung when and when? When you nota de Aria Deck, a Deck Nora Jail, and when are you not? Lingwa Bene website is www.mako.ug.
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1: 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Kwanum Wahachel Nucho Kaken. Annual. Twa Latin King James. Kwe go. Isemes Tamachel. Atino Lungu Gam Kunu Pacholo Kwan. O Picha Wun Yachimelao and Nacho. It is about children with Lao Cultural Institution Bursary Scheme. Semester Mario, Doctor Techo Lequano Quatea Director Dickens Udon Bursary Scheme. Otin King James Dante Gum, Mepongu Fom, Mohammed Yopi Quani Den, Ulu Loan Scheme. Atin Quanwe, Peking Gum, Mekwan Kum Dung Banun, and Lori King James School of Nursing and Midwifery, Lira, Agamadum Tukura Tai, Kakwan King James, Ameo Gera, Chile Jemakwan Dakatali Yelong, Tianao K, Kilometers Ario Nujo, Yai Chuka Kogabe Chukumodo, Agamadan Tia Timere Radio Station Man, Nyogoka Jim, Nora Bira Bora Beach. A bitch about not, nor a bitch not. Be a quan bad in case.
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2: afoyo lo ba dot one
1: for the gift of life
2: pe mej me kwa
1: I'm alive
2: frati kwa
1: healthy
2: kuma kuma yot
1: talking sharing word of God with you. From wherever you are, you can also thank God. Because you are healthy. Because you are still alive. You are still hearing the gospel. You hear it from the church. And again, you are hearing us now. From wherever you are. Could be you are in the hospital. You are listening to us. Believe in God.
2: Yeluba.
1: Have faith.
2: Betkini ye.
1: Have hope.
2: Betkigan.
1: That one day.
2: Nini eruma achiel.
1: God will remove you from that position.
2: Luba bukwani wa kika berumeno.
1: Because there are some position.
2: Pien tika berumu kene.
1: We are not a man to be in that position. And also there are some position. We are meant to be in it. But the devil has denied us. They are fighting our position. Yesterday, but one. I was in Entebbe.
2: Abero Entebbe.
1: They connected me live.
2: Kikuba inyonyo pamono atie kameleng.
1: I want to appreciate Kasule.
2: Amira fuare daini Kasule.
1: The Oster.
2: Mayene ngad mojolewa.
1: Every Sunday.
2: Iching tabia duju.
1: A moment we have come here.
2: Tengwe dongwa biyono kany.
1: We found him here.
2: Dongwa no endo otie.
1: Present welcoming us to us as I also want to thank God for all the management of Radio Speak, the staff, the love they are in, the love they have. I want to appreciate the old pastors who come here and preach the good news. I want to thank God for them, for their family, for their ministry. I pray to God, God to give them wisdom to keep on giving the gospel to change life, to allow the lost to come to salvation. If you are backslided, maybe because of some circumstance,
3: And you are hearing me right now.
2: Nagatia winya kumbeti.
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3: Go back to salvation.
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2: Doko chieni lare.
3: Allow God to lead you.
2: Yewak lo ba yotel in.
3: Allow God to lead your family.
2: Yelo ba yodo dogang mamigi.
3: Allow God to take control over your family, over your marriage.
2: Yelo ba yodo dog nyome mamigi.
3: I'm going straight.
2: Abicharati.
3: To the word of God.
2: Ilo palaba.
3: I want to thank God for the people who have called on Wednesday.
2: Amira go a follow up jamo go chimi cha de.
3: And I want to thank God also for the people who have come to church today.
2: Dok bena mira follow up jo dunmo bino kale katini.
3: Kachule I reach late.
2: Kachule ada dai ni awo la chen.
3: I reach in the church late.
2: Awo gang la la chen.
3: Because I was from very far.
2: Piana ya beke kama bo.
3: From Entebbe.
2: Aya na wake Entebbe.
3: Coming to Kampala.
2: Biro na Kampala.
3: I bought a bus.
2: Ayer bad.
3: Our bus got some small accident.
2: Bad mama gwa no one more man knock.
3: Yeah, boda coming he knocked our bus.
2: Boda mama tia biro to go and bad mama gwa ni.
3: We delayed there sorting the issues.
2: Wagale kono katia ko lokenyo. Dokeno ni.
3: Again coming, we are around reaching Kakoge.
2: No don't want to be what can more talk of Kakoge.
3: We reached Kakoge, we found
2: young Eluero.
3: It also happened there.
2: I want about to make a new.
3: So also we delayed traffic was there.
2: Don't want gale badak PM no get kaberum you can no get ye.
3: So we respected them.
2: That's
3: why I reached late.
2: And
3: but all in all,
2: and to wing.
3: It has been powerful today in the church. God has done wonders. A lot of
2: things.
3: Today I want to talk about a usual verse. The verse you know.
2: I want to hear Mama Chion. Want to hear my yendengeo.
3: Even you say.
2: We yendbe wajo.
3: Even you talk about it.
2: Be lori ye.
3: They preach it in a crusade.
2: Get to why he go on your crusade.
3: Even in the overnight.
2: Get away negative.
3: I know at the course of this week somebody also preached about it.
2: And anyway, can I meet the chapter bengal more ye?
3: I want to repeat it again to you.
2: I mean I know about the tin.
3: Do you know why I'm repeating?
2: Tiring epinga tika no in
3: a moment a verse come from the word of a word of God come from a servant repeatedly. So it means God want to do something in that verse.
2: Tenelo pala ba tia ya biri dogla tite mo tere tere make noa o tere tere. Tenelo kala ba meru timo ke mo ni woki jire no ni.
3: So it means God want to change your circumstance.
2: Tenelo kala ba meru la kote karma megi.
3: Somebody has asked question.
2: Ngaruma no pen la pen.
3: Why my circumstance is not changing?
2: Pingo don te karna pe ka lake.
3: If prayer, I pray.
2: Kalega ke kenda lego.
3: If being humble, I am humble even now. I am humble.
2: Kani mi mule da mule wa kumpere be fura mule atima mule.
3: Even obedience, I am obedient to God.
2: Kani bela winy kena tila win bolo ba.
3: Giving in the church, I have given, I offer.
2: Kani mi omo da mi atpala ba miti kenda miyo.
3: Sacrifice.
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3: Offertory.
2: Mi omo majuini.
3: Tithing.
2: Mi achel mapa.
3: I buy microphone in the church.
2: A wino wakiloki on lega.
3: Even speaker.
2: Kero speaker madon.
3: I bought.
2: A wino.
3: I did everything.
2: A timu chami duju.
3: I am in the leader in the church.
2: A tibela telekanicha.
3: But seems that my problem is greater than others.
2: Na dong tibe dong pego na dong did makarwa pa joke now.
3: When I look at my life,
2: kana na kangi ukona
3: circumstance condition.
2: Teka areka chelki pego mati ye.
3: Sickness and pain I am undergoing.
2: Tuo kare mati karki ye.
3: Doctors diagnosed, they did anything analysis.
2: a daktari kutimu pima megi kutimu kinu moke ken.
3: Sickness still continuing.
2: Tuofuti ameta mera nyim.
3: Child of God,
2: natie palaba.
3: I come here to tell you
2: abirikanyme wachi
3: that the devil is at work.
2: Ni tatanti ya teach.
3: The devil is at work.
2: Tatanti ya teach.
3: Is looking for one to devour.
2: Tia nyunga maene romo makone.
3: I never believed that even the devil speak in the Bible. I read it.
2: Adaka befut paika ngan mo ka chatan kwano gena choi Bible.
3: I don't believe that even the voice of the devil is in the Bible. I read it. I couldn't believe.
2: At put by ye beni duan chatan ti gena choi piara kwano eto foot by ye.
3: Arno panyang ni duan chatan ti Bible. 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
2: By the time God asks the devil, where are you from?
3: Chatan ni komo gamoni ana aki wilobo karimu ping adopt tungi adopt kuja me yenyo anga mamira na cham.
2: The devil says, I'm from the heart, moving up and down and searching for who to devour.
3: Abiruki who?
2: I was very surprised.
3: Wiyo pale.
2: My mind get confused.
3: Wiyo nyuene kachule.
2: I was totally confused. The voice of the devil is in the Bible.
3: Chido penyo ruba peni indu imirungo ikom latina yubu.
2: That what do you want upon my child, Job? You have protected Job. You have blessed him. Even you have protected the family. Everything that he is having is increasing. And stretch your hand and begin to touch his property one by one.
3: Good gang, eh?
2: The family.
3: Good order.
2: The house.
3: Good Latino, eh?
2: The children.
3: Good lean, eh?
2: The flock.
3: Get limit here.
2: Just cut the money he has. See how this man is going to curse and just speak evil against you. Then God says to the devil, go and touch everything he has.
3: Good little,
2: the children.
3: Good gang.
2: The home.
3: Good nagali mind kere.
2: Even the wealth he has. Even the flock he has. But remember not to touch his life. Child of God, don't let this word just confuse you. For the condition you're passing through. The rejection you're passing through. The sickness you're passing through. The devil has authority. And he has been given. But there is only one thing that was not authorized to do. To think that he can take away your life. The devil stretches his hand. Place upon the children of you. And he stretches his hand. Even and make the way to speak as evil things. Curse God. Somebody say that curse God, that person that devil has entered into. You can curse it. Then you can curse your child is stupid. Then you can say your wife is useless. But you cannot curse God. Am I lying?
3: Even the
2: witches, that is, you have never found a witch say cursing the God. You go to the witch doctor and say, God will help.
3: He
2: shows that God is the beginning and the end. God cannot start anything that he cannot finish. The pain that started in your life, the sickness in your life, whether it is on your head or in your eyes,
3: Kuru ki doctor wa jini piti ukure pingi.
2: Oh, there's some water that they sting in your...
3: Iti yore ya chani nywelu da oteko.
2: Now in the hospital, it is hard to give birth.
3: Do it at a mukapala kikin.
2: Now you're just thinking the operation.
3: Nandino ba chatantia ti.
2: The devil is working.
3: Chatantia gidu kwa yotuero.
2: Yes, speak authority.
3: Ti biyochi yore ni, mati ake rakera ni.
2: Your business are scattering.
3: Ti ake gire roba uye ni chatan kwa muguri.
2: Yes, God has accepted the devil to study. So God has God
3: work.
2: Accept the devil. Go and touch his property. Kill even the children. Even if the flock you finish, let the thunder just be there. Even scatter all of them. The report come to Job.
3: Now
2: I want to speak about the report.
3: Now, Quena. Look ang home on a matu dwi atin paruba, mayri winu, madukya kwenyo kitye paruba, madu weko yin peramu winu lo parubani.
2: What news that have picked you all the information that I've spoken every time and again that has picked you away from the presence of God.
3: Na matiel kina matamita watitikuma.
2: The first one I want to say is
3: ni tekinen dano tia wurenyim.
2: That when you see somebody going forward.
3: Tekinen notumo tia wurenyimi biachara.
2: And you see somebody moving forward in business.
3: Wanga dano lo.
2: Passion, people must speak.
3: Wanga dano lo lo kitumo ike.
2: People must speak in all ways.
3: If
2: you know your business is going on well, mostly when he's passing over others.
3: Ah,
2: from under what discipline is under what? He said with charms. Other people, they fail to understand that God can bless other people. They cannot understand that God can lift people up. You first see the blessing of Abraham.
3: Ibuka Genesis, ibuka atyaki apara riyo tiyachiel tiyariyo tiyadek tiyanangwen.
2: In the book of Genesis, chapter 12, verse 1, 2, 3, and 4.
3: Uwajo ningo?
2: Says what?
3: Amitinga tumo kongo yabi?
2: I want somebody to open the Bible.
3: Yap kong Bible.
2: Open your Bible.
3: Wigdin yangabe ni kara ruba goyu gubikum dano.
2: So that no God bless people. Starting from now, child of God. If you're praying, made up your mind to be the house of God. Not to let the word of people to take you out of it. And be stable there. Where there is battle, that God, the demon has known that there is blessing there. They want you to leave church. They want you to leave the house of God. So that your problem continues. So that if you can die, you die forever. You know that the thought of people is there. People speak.
3: But
2: what people speak is the one that confirms the blessing of God upon you.
3: Determine the blessing of God comes upon you. The blessing of God is coming. God is increasing you. Though people are talking, let them talk. Don't focus on their work. Focus on God. Because when you focus on God, God will focus on your business. When you focus on God, God will focus on your marriage. That disorganized marriage. A lot of word. You have had.
2: Win you.
3: They said that man is poor. Leave him.
2: Where
3: these people,
2: Johnny,
3: they are not seeing far. They are seeing their head, their leg, near their leg. Don't leave that man. It's come from God.
2: It
3: has come from God. Child of God, you will develop. You will be in that marriage. That is the battle. Don't hear any word. That comes from man. That comes from the world. Learn to hear the word that comes from above. From God. Because God is from above. Hallelujah.
2: Amen.
3: Read for me Genesis. Chapter 12. Verse, begin from 2.
2: Chaki yario.
0: Genesis 12.
3: Hey, you begin from number. Read verse 1, verse 2, and verse 3.
0: Achaki chora pawirio chengachel. Agere yade.
3: Yade.
0: Roro wajabot Abram ni. 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
3: dok Loki don't meet my pelare.
0: A bitch and got mama bitch in me.
3: Loki don't watch my pecanye.
2: This word is very,
3: very.
2: That place solid.
3: It's yellow, don't be
2: Friday.
3: Kado ti ramu mati yema be.
2: There's good soul and.
3: Ruban wajani.
2: Oil, the Bible.
3: I'll kick up my man
2: and leave your father's house and your mother's house.
3: Chichiri kakanyana bitch look at you.
2: Then go where I'm going to show to you.
3: Kunu anabi miri gum.
2: There I will bless you.
3: And you'll
2: bless others.
3: Not my ken muchiri.
2: Anyone that casts you,
3: I
2: will cast.
3: Atinoba.
2: Child of God.
3: Ibiru ikangu.
2: You have been in your family.
3: You are
2: not understanding what is going on. Before I said you pray.
3: Ilego.
2: You have prayed.
3: Overnight.
2: Like a diwo. Even you offer, you have done big things. Sacrifice, you can submit yourself. Your problem is
3: adding on.
2: No one has told you what is going on. What I'm saying is,
3: yeah,
2: a long time ago, your grand, that they are not there.
3: They
2: have done something.
3: They
2: have brought something at home. It has turned to battle. God showed it to Abraham. That you see, your grand, they move a bad journey.
3: They
2: have done this and that. That is what I'm seeing.
3: It's
2: not noticed in the Bible. But God makes you understand why they are picking Abraham from the father's house. Because there's something wrong. What makes if Abraham to stay there, there will be no blessing. Child of God, before you begin to cry that your marriage is bad, your business is
3: collapsing,
2: all money is scattered, there's no servant of God that has declared it to you.
3: They
2: have not yet prophesied on it. No, many prophets they have not
3: listened
2: to you. But now I'm speaking as a prophet that God has appointed, that God has anointed, that there's something that is stuck in your home. That the elders even they are it can be a curse.
3: Wajoni, wandung bukereria, chake kikany, o kakany, kanini bigirien, chako don kikany, dog don maro, ngatumwe kigangu don pubuo, dan weng don buberu kai levu le kiken, dan weng don buberu kado ya wala ni kiken, ngatumwe ken mirpeo katkany,

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2: all right. Okay, and then no, Loving Radio in not a bear a bear a bear. I'm going to chill and when a bitch a bitch a bitch, not a real not not. I'm going to bitch a bear a bitch a boro. 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
2: Amen.
4: Jimma, Samadia had a gang, but okay, I'm not doing it. No, you mean the gang, any of me, you want me go down. Remember, I'm going to
2: be in my market. Any
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6: Pastor Bune, look at me, don't be tell a palabra, do you talk, look at me, way. 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
2: Kakare.
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2: 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Yeah. 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
7: I took like a deliverance. 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One hotel. I call you. You only pass you. 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I took one you teach you ba. 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I make gin like no kuno work hard shell. 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I told you I check you to like. Home deliverance. Home deliverance. Home deliverance. Home deliverance. 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
2: 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I watch any bye bye, medical when you speak, you can take a bino, kare, ke kare.
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0: Everybody clap your hands. 1, 2, 3, 4. One more time. Okay.